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2: Good evening, I'm Mike Bloom. Media feeds can be filled with first day of school photos today, and the Canadian Center for Child Protection is urging parents to consider what information is included before posting. Depending what's on the slate many children hold in the back-to-class photos, manager Camelia Lane says it can be more than enough information for bad actors to identify and locate where a child lives.
3: One of the things that isn't even necessarily on the slate and parents might not think of is certainly something that identifies their house and particularly their house address. So, you know, the little number sign that is behind the kids that's on your house. Once you have that information combined with the slate information that you might have on there, it is very easy for those who are looking to maliciously use that information.
2: Lane says things to avoid on the slate include the child's name as well as the school and teacher's name. DynaCare laboratory workers are back on the job, but the wage dispute that led to the strike remains unresolved. The Manitoba Association of Healthcare Professionals says it wants wage parity with public sector laboratory workers. Union President Jason Lakeletter says the wage gap is contributing to staffing concerns.
4: What we're looking for is parity with the public system, which will stabilize the entire lab system so that people aren't leaving DynaCare to go work in a hospital where they may not need to be as short-staffed as DynaCare currently is.
2: About 350 laboratory technicians and technologists were affected by the strike. Harvest lunch took place yesterday at the farm of Andreas Schwartz, where heavy rain and hail have temporarily brought harvest to a standstill. Schwartz Farms is just under 8,000 acres of wheat, canola, soybeans, and corn. He adds Sunday night was especially difficult, with some crops nearly ready for the combine.
5: Wasn't good. We had some hail on some of the fields. Not good, especially when you have it basically ready for the combine. Like, it's hard on your nerves.
2: Schwartz hopes to have some equipment moving again within 2 days, although the farm may have to change which fields it tackles first. The Manitoba government is launching a new alliance to attract defense and security investment to the province. Reporter Corey Canute has the full story.
6: Southport Aerospace Center is among the key facilities being highlighted as part of the push. The Manitoba-Canada Defense Alliance will bring government, industry, and other partners together to pursue new defense projects. The province is providing $320,000 to support the initiative. From the Portage Online Newsroom, I'm Corey Canute.
2: Heavy weekend rain forced a local learning center to delay the start of classes by 2 days after water got into the building. Lighthouse Christian School head supervisor and vice principal Iris Bloom says the problem was discovered when she stopped at the school Monday.
7: Pretty wet, a lot wetter than I would have anticipated, and a lot more widespread than has ever happened in our learning center before.
2: Staff and a volunteer spent several hours extracting water from the carpet and setting up equipment to dry the area. Pine Creek School Division is moving ahead with new play structures at Gladstone and McGregor Elementary Schools. The province is covering 75% of both projects. Superintendent Sandra Meyer says the funding was welcome news for the two school communities.
8: We were very pleased and happy that those two school communities will be receiving a new play structure. The major funding piece is going to be coming from the province.
2: The project are valued at nearly $54,000 in Gladstone and just over $177,000 in McGregor. Local parent advisory councils and the division will contribute the remaining costs. News on the go. Download the Portage Online app.
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2: Tonight is partly cloudy, then clearing this evening. Fog will develop near midnight, low of 10. Tomorrow is sunny. That'll become a mix of sun and cloud in the morning. The fog will vanish and wind will turn south at 30, get as high as 50 near noon, high of 26. Humidex 29 and UV index 6 are high. Tomorrow night, a few clouds, increasing cloudiness overnight, low of 13. Friday brings a mix of sun and cloud, high of 21, and Friday night is clear with a low of 9. Stay ahead of the storm and stream us on demand. Download the Portage Online app. I'm Mike Bloom.

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6: Tonight is partly cloudy, then clearing this evening. Fog will develop near midnight, low of 10. Tomorrow is sunny. That'll become a mix of sun and cloud in the morning. The fog will vanish and wind will turn south at 30, get as high as 50 near noon, high of 26. Humidex 29 and UV index 6 are high. Tomorrow night, a few clouds, increasing cloudiness overnight, low of 13. Friday brings a mix of sun and cloud, high of 21, and Friday night is clear with a low of 9. Stay ahead of the storm and stream us on demand. Download the Portage Online app. I'm Mike Bloom.
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4: Tonight is partly cloudy, then clearing this evening. Fog will develop near midnight, low of 10. Tomorrow is sunny. That'll become a mix of sun and cloud in the morning. The fog will vanish and wind will turn south at 30, get as high as 50 near noon, high of 26. Humidex 29 and UV index 6 are high. Tomorrow night, a few clouds, increasing cloudiness overnight, low of 13. Friday brings a mix of sun and cloud, high of 21, and Friday night is clear with a low of 9. Stay ahead of the storm and stream us on demand. Download the Portage Online app. I'm Mike Bloom.
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0: 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The Alto's weekday lunch buffet is full of crisp greens, familiar favorites, and hot homestyle dishes. 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
1: Good evening. I'm Mike Bloom. Before you post to social media today that first day of school photo of your kids, the Canadian Centre for Child Protection is urging parents to think twice about what information is included. The back-to-class photos featuring a slate with details on it have become an annual tradition for some families. Manager Camilla Lane.
2: Unfortunately, the world that we live in right now means that there are offenders and bad actors that are on these social media profiles, and they are looking for information to be able to potentially contact children or gather information about children that they can utilize in what we would call grooming in order to potentially offend against them.
1: Lane says things to avoid include house numbers in the photo, school and teacher names, and the child's name. DynaCare workers have returned to their jobs following a Manitoba Labour Board order, but the union says the underlying contract dispute continues. About 350 laboratory technicians and technologists were affected by the strike. Union President Jason Linklater says workers have lost an important bargaining tool.
3: Employees don't want to strike. Mm-hmm. They don't want to lose the wages that happen during a strike. It's the only piece of power that they have.
1: The union says it wants wage parity with public sector laboratory workers. A harvest lunch visit provided a welcome break for Andreas Schwartz as his farm waits for fields to dry. Along with the recent rain and hail, he says high input costs remain a major concern. Crop prices have improved, but not enough, according to Schwartz.
4: We need more. Our inputs are extremely high. We need better prices.
1: He remains optimistic and is targeting the end of October to complete harvest, although he says farmers have little room left for more wet weather. Southport Aerospace Center could see new opportunities as Manitoba works to attract more defense and aerospace investment. Here's Portage Online's Corey Canute with the full story.
5: The new Manitoba-Canada Defense Alliance will help coordinate efforts between government, industry, post-secondary institutions, and the military. The alliance will target defense procurement projects and investment opportunities. The province says the initiative will build on Manitoba's strong aerospace and manufacturing sectors. From the Portage Online Newsroom, I'm Corey Canute.
1: A local learning center is expected to welcome students tomorrow after heavy weekend rain caused water to enter the building. Lighthouse Christian School Head Supervisor and Vice Principal Iris Bloom says crews used carpet cleaning machines, dehumidifiers, a fan, and air conditioning to dry the school.
6: It's not too bad today, so it looks like we had to delay our school opening.
1: Parents were contacted through the school's phone chain about a two-day delay, and Bloom says they were very understanding. Two elementary schools in Pine Creek School Division are getting new play structures. Provincial funding will cover 75% of the cost, with local fundraising and the division helping with the balance. Superintendent Sandra Meyer says the project came together quickly.
7: Because the Parent Advisory Council already had quotes and vendors for the play structures, so we were able to get on it real quick and have a quick turnaround.
1: Tentative groundbreaking ceremonies are set for September 22nd at both schools, with ribbon cuttings tentatively planned for March 23rd next year. Stay informed and entertained on the go. Download the Portage Online app.
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1: Tonight is partly cloudy, then clearing this evening. Fog will develop near midnight, low of 10. Tomorrow is sunny. That'll become a mix of sun and cloud in the morning. The fog will vanish and wind will turn south at 30, get as high as 50 near noon, high of 26. Humidex 29 and UV index 6 are high. Tomorrow night, a few clouds, increasing cloudiness overnight, low of 13. Friday brings a mix of sun and cloud, high of 21, and Friday night is clear with a low of 9. Stay ahead of the storm and stream us on demand. 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
3: Tonight is partly cloudy, then clearing this evening. Fog will develop near midnight. Low of 10. Tomorrow is sunny. That'll become a mix of sun and cloud in the morning. The fog will vanish and wind will turn south at 30, get as high as 50 near noon, high of 26. Humidex 29 and UV index 6 are high. Tomorrow night, a few clouds, increasing cloudiness overnight, low of 13. Friday brings a mix of sun and cloud, high of 21, and Friday night is clear with a low of 9. Stay ahead of the storm and stream us on demand. Download the Portage Online app. I'm Mike Bloom.
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2: Tonight is partly cloudy, then clearing this evening. Fog will develop near midnight, low of 10. Tomorrow is sunny. That'll become a mix of sun and cloud in the morning. The fog will vanish and wind will turn south at 30, get as high as 50 near noon, high of 26. Humidex 29 and UV index 6 are high. Tomorrow night, a few clouds, increasing cloudiness overnight, low of 13. Friday brings a mix of sun and cloud, high of 21, and Friday night is clear with a low of 9. Stay ahead of the storm and stream us on demand. Download the Portage Online app. I'm Mike Bloom.
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1: Tonight is partly cloudy, then clearing this evening. Fog will develop near midnight, low of 10. Tomorrow is sunny. That'll become a mix of sun and cloud in the morning. The fog will vanish and wind will turn south at 30, get as high as 50 near noon, high of 26. Humidex 29 and UV index 6 are high. Tomorrow night, a few clouds, increasing cloudiness overnight, low of 13. Friday brings a mix of sun and cloud, high of 21, and Friday night is clear with a low of 9. Stay ahead of the storm and stream us on demand. Download the Portage Online app. I'm Mike Bloom.
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3: Tonight is partly cloudy, then clearing this evening. Fog will develop near midnight, low of 10. Tomorrow is sunny. That'll become a mix of sun and cloud in the morning. The fog will vanish, and midnight, low of 10. Tomorrow is sunny. That'll become a mix of sun and cloud in the morning. The fog will vanish, and wind will turn south at 30, get as high as 50 near noon, high of 26. Humidex 29 and UV index 6 are high. Tomorrow night, a few clouds, increasing cloudiness overnight, low of 13. Friday brings a mix of sun and cloud, high of 21, and Friday night is clear with a low of 9. Stay ahead of the storm and stream us on demand. Download the Portage Online app. I'm Mike Bloom.
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1: Tonight is partly cloudy, then clearing this evening. Fog will develop near midnight, low of 10. Tomorrow is sunny. That'll become a mix of sun and cloud in the morning. The fog will vanish and wind will turn south at 30, get as high as 50 near noon, high of 26. Humidex 29 and UV index 6 are high. Tomorrow night, a few clouds, increasing cloudiness overnight, low of 13. Friday brings a mix of sun and cloud, high of 21, and Friday night is clear with a low of 9. Stay ahead of the storm and stream us on demand. Download the Portage Online app. I'm Mike Bloom.
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1: Tonight is partly cloudy, then clearing this evening. Fog will develop near midnight, low of 10. Tomorrow is sunny. That'll become a mix of sun and cloud in the morning. The fog will vanish and wind will turn south at 30, get as high as 50 near noon, high of 26. Humidex 29 and UV index 6 are high. Tomorrow night, a few clouds, increasing cloudiness overnight, low of 13. Friday brings a mix of sun and cloud, high of 21, and Friday night is clear with a low of 9. Stay ahead of the storm and stream us on demand. 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
4: Tonight is partly cloudy, then clearing this evening. Fog will develop near midnight. Low of 10. Tomorrow is sunny. That'll become a mix of sun and cloud in the morning. The fog will vanish and wind will turn south at 30. Get as high as 50 near noon. High of 26. Humidex 29 and UV index 6 are high. Tomorrow night a few clouds, increasing cloudiness overnight. Low of 13. Friday brings a mix of sun and cloud. High of 21. And Friday night is clear with a low of 9. Stay ahead of the storm and stream us on demand. Download the Portage Online app. I'm Mike Bloom.
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3: Tonight is partly cloudy, then clearing this evening. Fog will develop near midnight, low of 10. Tomorrow is sunny. That'll become a mix of sun and cloud in the morning. The fog will vanish and wind will turn south at 30, get as high as 50 near noon, high of 26. Humidex 29 and UV index 6 are high. Tomorrow night, a few clouds, increasing cloudiness overnight, low of 13. Friday brings a mix of sun and cloud, high of 21, and Friday night is clear with a low of 9. Stay ahead of the storm and stream us on demand. Download the Portage Online app. I'm Mike Bloom.
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3: Tonight is partly cloudy, then clearing this evening. Fog will develop near midnight, low of 10. Tomorrow is sunny. That'll become a mix of sun and cloud in the morning. The fog will vanish and wind will turn south at 30, get as high as 50 near noon, high of 26. Humidex 29 and UV index 6 are high. Tomorrow night, a few clouds, increasing cloudiness overnight, low of 13. Friday brings a mix of sun and cloud, high of 21, and Friday night is clear with a low of 9. Stay ahead of the storm and stream us on demand. Download the Portage Online app. I'm Mike Bloom.
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1: Later this morning, it's sunny, and then it'll become a mix of sun and cloud this morning. Fog will vanish. A wind from the south will blow as strongly as 50 near noon and a high of 26. Humidex today is 29. UV index 6 or high. Tonight, a few clouds with increasing cloudiness overnight. Low of 13. Tomorrow, a mix of sun and cloud, high of 21. Friday night, clear, low of 9. And Saturday, a mix of sun and cloud, high of 16. And Saturday night is clear with a low of 4. Stay ahead of the storm and stream us on demand. 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
2: Later this morning, it's sunny, and then it'll become a mix of sun and cloud this morning. Fog will vanish. A wind from the south will blow as strongly as 50 near noon and a high of 26. Humidex today is 29. UV index 6 or high. Tonight, a few clouds with increasing cloudiness overnight. Low of 13. Tomorrow, a mix of sun and cloud. High of 21. Friday night, clear. Low of 9. And Saturday, a mix of sun and cloud. High of 16. And Saturday night is clear with a low of 4. Stay ahead of the storm and stream us on demand. 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
2: Later this morning, it's sunny, and then it'll become a mix of sun and cloud this morning. Fog will vanish. A wind from the south will blow as strongly as 50 near noon and a high of 26. Humidex today is 29. UV index 6 or high. Tonight, a few clouds with increasing cloudiness overnight. Low of 13. Tomorrow, a mix of sun and cloud. High of 21. Friday night, clear. Low of 9. And Saturday, a mix of sun and cloud. High of 16. And Saturday night is clear with a low of 4. Stay ahead of the storm and stream us on demand. Download the Portage Online app. I'm Mike Bloom.
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1: Later this morning, it's sunny, and then it'll become a mix of sun and cloud this morning. Fog will vanish. A wind from the south will blow as strongly as 50 near noon and a high of 26. Humidex today is 29. UV index 6 or high. Tonight, a few clouds with increasing cloudiness overnight. Low of 13. Tomorrow, a mix of sun and cloud, high of 21. Friday night, clear, low of 9. And Saturday, a mix of sun and cloud, high of 16. And Saturday night is clear with a low of 4. Stay ahead of the storm and stream us on demand. Download the Portage Online app. I'm Mike Bloom.
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1: Me not working hard. Yeah, right, picture that with a Kodak. Or better yet, go to Times Square, take a picture of me with a Kodak. Took my life from negative to positive, I just want y'all to know that. And tonight, let's enjoy life.

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1: Portage Online Weather.
2: Later this morning, it's sunny, and then it'll become a mix of sun and cloud this morning. Fog will vanish. A wind from the south will blow as strongly as 50 near noon and a high of 26. Humidex today is 29. UV index 6 or high. Tonight, a few clouds with increasing cloudiness overnight. Low of 13. Tomorrow, a mix of sun and cloud, high of 21. Friday night, clear, low of 9. And Saturday, a mix of sun and cloud, high of 16. And Saturday night is clear with a low of 4. Stay ahead of the storm and stream us on demand. Download the Portage Online app. I'm Mike Bloom.
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2: Later this morning, it's sunny, and then it'll become a mix of sun and cloud this morning. Fog will vanish. A wind from the south will blow as strongly as 50 near noon and a high of 26. Humidex today is 29. UV index 6 or high. Tonight, a few clouds with increasing cloudiness overnight. Low of 13. Tomorrow, a mix of sun and cloud. High of 21. Friday night, clear. Low of 9. And Saturday, a mix of sun and cloud. High of 16. And Saturday night is clear with a low of 4. Stay ahead of the storm and stream us on demand. Download the Portage Online app. I'm Mike Bloom.
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2: Later this morning, it's sunny, and then it'll become a mix of sun and cloud this morning. Fog will vanish. A wind from the south will blow as strongly as 50 near noon and a high of 26. Humidex today is 29. UV index 6 or high. Tonight, a few clouds with increasing cloudiness overnight. Low of 13. Tomorrow, a mix of sun and cloud. High of 21. Friday night, clear. Low of 9. And Saturday, a mix of sun and cloud. High of 16. And Saturday night is clear with a low of 4. Stay ahead of the storm and stream us on demand. Download the Portage Online app. I'm Mike Bloom.
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1: Later this morning, it's sunny, and then it'll become a mix of sun and cloud this morning. Fog will vanish. A wind from the south will blow as strongly as 50 near noon and a high of 26. Humidex today is 29. UV index 6 or high. Tonight, a few clouds with increasing cloudiness overnight. Low of 13. Tomorrow, a mix of sun and cloud, high of 21. Friday night, clear, low of 9. And Saturday, a mix of sun and cloud, high of 16. And Saturday night is clear with a low of 4. Stay ahead of the storm and stream us on demand. Download the Portage Online app. I'm Mike Bloom.
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0: Portage Online weather.
1: Later this morning, it's sunny, and then it'll become a mix of sun and cloud this morning. Fog will vanish. A wind from the south will blow as strongly as 50 near noon and a high of 26. Humidex today is 29. UV index 6 or high. Tonight, a few clouds with increasing cloudiness overnight. Low of 13. Tomorrow, a mix of sun and cloud, high of 21. Friday night, clear, low of 9. And Saturday, a mix of sun and cloud, high of 16. And Saturday night is clear with a low of 4. Stay ahead of the storm and stream us on demand. Download the Portage Online app. I'm Mike Bloom.
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2: Later this morning, it's sunny, and then it'll become a mix of sun and cloud this morning. Fog will vanish. A wind from the south will blow as strongly as 50 near noon and a high of 26. Humidex today is 29. UV index 6 or high. Tonight, a few clouds with increasing cloudiness overnight. Low of 13. Tomorrow, a mix of sun and cloud, high of 21. Friday night, clear, low of 9. And Saturday, a mix of sun and cloud, high of 16. And Saturday night is clear with a low of 4. Stay ahead of the storm and stream us on demand. Download the Portage Online app. I'm Mike Bloom.
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We could be in the Arctic, at the edge of the earth,

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1: Do you ever feel like you're the last one to know what's going on? 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
2: Later this morning, it's sunny, and then it'll become a mix of sun and cloud this morning. Fog will vanish. A wind from the south will blow as strongly as 50 near noon and a high of 26. Humidex today is 29. UV index 6 or high. Tonight a few clouds with increasing cloudiness overnight. Low of 13. Tomorrow a mix of sun and cloud. High of 21. Friday night clear. Low of 9. And Saturday a mix of sun and cloud. High of 16. And Saturday night is clear with a low of 4. Stay ahead of the storm and stream us on demand. 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
1: Later this morning, it's sunny, and then it'll become a mix of sun and cloud this morning. Fog will vanish. A wind from the south will blow as strongly as 50 near noon and a high of 26. Humidex today is 29. UV index 6 or high. Tonight, a few clouds with increasing cloudiness overnight. Low of 13. Tomorrow, a mix of sun and cloud. High of 21. Friday night, clear. Low of 9. And Saturday, a mix of sun and cloud. High of 16. And Saturday night is clear with a low of 4. Stay ahead of the storm and stream us on demand. Download the Portage Online app. I'm Mike Bloom.
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1: Sunny today with some clouds moving in later this morning. We'll reach a high of 26. Good morning, I'm Corey Canute. Buses are back on the roads today as students return to class. Veteran bus driver Kim Kelso says getting students there safely is more important than the schedule.
2: Objective is to get everyone to school on time so they, you know, maybe by 7:45 or 7:50, so they have time to settle in. Safety is always trumps the schedule.
1: Motorists are being reminded to watch for buses, pedestrians, and cyclists. Before you post to social media today, that first day of school photo of your kids, the Canadian Center for Child Protection is urging parents to think twice about what information is included. The back-to-class photos featuring a slate with details on it have become an annual tradition for some families. Here's manager Camilla Lane.
3: Unfortunately, the world that we live in right now means that there are offenders and bad actors that are on these social media's profiles, and they are looking for information to be able to potentially contact children or gather information about children that they can utilize in what we would call grooming in order to potentially offend against them.
1: Lane says things to avoid include house numbers in the photos, school and teacher names, and the child's name. Portage hosted its fourth annual Developer Day on September 2nd. The event brought developers, builders, business leaders, and municipal partners together to talk about growth. Mayor Sherilyn Knox says the event is about hearing directly from developers.
4: We had some really good practical conversations about things like permitting, infrastructure, utilities, available land, what developers are looking for, and some of the barriers they run into, because we need to know those things too.
1: Knox says the City RM and Southport are working together to support regional growth. And the United Way of West Central Manitoba has launched its 2026 fundraising campaign in Portage with a goal of $190,000. CEO Cinnamon McCashew says keeping local people involved in the campaign is a priority.
5: The boots on the ground is so important to us, from everything from making the allocated funding decisions to sitting on our board of directors to cheering our campaign. We have local Portage folks doing that.
1: Golden West Broadcasting's Ryan Simpson and Travis Roberts have been named campaign co-chairs. Six Portage agencies will receive funding through the campaign. In sports, the Portage Terriers beat Verdun 4-3 in overtime in preseason action last night. Portage hosts Neepawa this evening, puck drop at 7:30. In the majors, the Blue Jays lost 2-0 against the A's. The Jays are still a game back of Cleveland in the AL wild card race. In the NFL regular season opener, Seattle beat New England 13-10. Tonight in the NFL, San Francisco visits the LA Rams. Kickoff at 7:35. 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
0: Portage Online weather.
1: Today, sunny to start, then a mix of sun and cloud this morning. The fog will dissipate with south winds picking up to 30 kilometers an hour, gusting to 50 near noon. The high 26 with the humidex of 29. Partly cloudy tonight, the low 13. Tomorrow, a mix of sun and cloud, becoming sunny late in the day with a high of 21. The weekend looks cooler with highs of 17 Saturday and 20 Sunday. Around the region, mostly cloudy, 8 degrees in Brandon. This hour in Winnipeg, it's mainly clear and 11. Right now in Portage, 13 degrees, slight wind out of the southwest, and the relative humidity 84%. 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
6: Good morning. I'm Ryan Simpson with some special guests in the studio early today from Portage Community Revitalization. Executive Director Mary Kozar is here, the Network Coordinator for MHRN, and the Bear Clan Chair is Amber Bolio. Mary and Amber, thanks for coming in early today.
7: Thanks for having us.
6: Amber, I'm going to start with you because there's something happening here bright and early this morning. The sun's not even up yet, and we want to let people know what

0: What's going on? What's happening right here this morning?
1: So this morning we are doing the Light the Way Suicide Awareness Walk. We're walking together towards hope and healing and a better day. We're going to meet at 6:30 a.m. at the Ukrainian Bandstand at Island Park for an opening prayer followed by a walk and a light breakfast.
0: So if you're right in the area and you want to take part in that, 6:30 this morning, light breakfast, opening prayer. Amber, how long is the walk? Where are you walking? How long would it take if someone's like, okay, I could go down there for that? What are you expecting there?
1: I don't expect that it's going to be on for terribly long. The walk will be going around Island Park for a loop. And then we'll also have some counselors and other professionals there if folks want to chat afterwards.
0: Okay, so a day of awareness and a great walk here this morning, the weather cooperating. And you mentioned council members, you're looking for new ones, aren't you?
1: Yeah. We wanted to put a call out to women in the community, whoever's interested in joining our Indigenous Women's Council for the Portage Bear Clan. So if folks are interested, you can head to our info@portagebearclan.ca and send your letter of interest. And then we'll be meeting in October with the new folks who want to join us.
0: Okay. So, and of course, the more people that you hear from, the better. You would love to have lots of people interested in what you do, wouldn't you?
1: Yes, from all walks of life. We're hoping to get a youth representative to bring in those younger folks. Yeah, looking for a lot of different folks who might be interested.
0: And I know you just mentioned that this, but just in case someone missed it, where do people go to get the information?
1: Yeah, I would say Facebook would be your best bet. The Portage La Prairie Bear Clan page on Facebook.
0: Okay, Portage La Prairie Bear Clan page on Facebook. But of course, there's a website she just mentioned as well that has more information. But social media, of course, pretty easy to find that information. So check it out on Facebook if you'd like to learn more. That walk set to go very shortly at 6:30 this morning. Mary, busy time with the PCRC. This Saturday, kind of a cool first ever event, and you're going to be there. What's going on this Saturday?
2: Yeah, so we're really happy to hear about the Find Your Portage event, and obviously we'll be there and we'll have a table there, and our huddle location is also a satellite site, so you can find us at the Herman Prior, or you can find us at huddle and find out all about what's going on at PCRC. Also, if you want to register your community cleanup for fall, it'll be your first chance to do that on Saturday at our table, and we'll have some really great prizes. And so we also do plan to have Bear Clan volunteer information at our booth. So if you want to learn more about that, come chat.
0: Find Your Portage is a great Saturday event. You'll find the PCRC there along with the Bear Clan, all kinds of information about what they're doing. I know the fall cleanup, as you just mentioned, is starting here soon, so people could register a project and maybe win there. And the PCRC also helping the community by handing out small grants, and you're going to be doing that again too, aren't you?
2: Yeah, so we just reopened for fall deadline of October 1st, so that's the cutoff, and we run that twice a year, so we always do a spring deadline and a fall deadline. So that's up to $2,500 for single day events and up to $5,000 for projects. So if you want to find out more about that, head to our website or feel free to call PCRC.
0: Single day events and small projects welcome. And if people are thinking, okay, I have this idea, but I don't know if it would qualify for one of these grants, you still want to hear from them because it very well might.
2: Absolutely. And we're happy to talk people through the process of applying or support them through that or for looking for other opportunities to find funding too. So if anybody is interested in that or looking for funding, they can certainly reach out to Hope at PCRC.
0: Yep. And obviously you want to hear about the project, so there is a little bit to say, but you want to keep that application as simple as possible as well too, don't you?
2: Yeah, it's a pretty short application, and we can help you along the way.
0: Excellent. Amber, while we have you here and before we let you go, because we know you have places to go, any last words for you or anything else that you would like to share? Something maybe that we didn't talk about or you want to say again?
1: Just looking forward to seeing everybody out there and spending some time with folks this morning.
0: Okay, gets underway shortly. We have Amber Bolio, Mary Kozar, talking about a few different things going on in coordination with the Portage Community Revitalization Corporation. I'm sure we'll talk again soon.
2: Thanks, Ryan.
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3: Today, sunny to start, then a mix of sun and cloud this morning. The fog will dissipate with south winds picking up to 30 kilometers an hour, gusting to 50 near noon. The high 26 with the humidex of 29. Partly cloudy tonight. The low 13. Tomorrow, a mix of sun and cloud, becoming sunny late in the day with a high of 21. The weekend looks cooler with highs of 17 Saturday and 20 Sunday. Around the region, mostly cloudy, 8 degrees in Brandon. This hour in Winnipeg, it's mainly clear and 11. Right now in Portage, 13 degrees, slight wind out of the southwest and the relative humidity 84%. 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

That was Camera by Ed Sheeran on a Mix 96. Good morning. I'm Tristan Sokolowski and welcome to Thursday, September 10th. And for a lot of families around here, today is a pretty big day. It's the first day of school. The backpacks are packed. The lunches are hopefully made. And there are probably a whole lot of kids who are either very excited to get out the door this morning or were hoping summer could somehow last another month. And parents, you made it. You survived the summer schedule, the late nights, the I'm bored comments, the constant snack requests. And now we're back to routines, early mornings, and trying to remember which day is library day. Welcome back, kids, teachers, and parents, and let's make it a good one. But for now, here's Bad at Love.

0: Well, here's your Thursday morning weather to start off the school day. We're sitting at 12 degrees right now, and today we'll see a mix of sun and cloud with some fog patches dissipating this morning. Winds will become southerly at 30 kilometers an hour, gusting up to 50 near noon, with a high today of 26 and a humidex making it feel like 29. The UV index is 6, which is considered high, and tonight will be partly cloudy skies with southwest winds around 20 kilometers an hour, becoming light overnight, and the low tonight will be 13. I'm Tristan Sokolowski, and let's keep it right here this morning for some more great music on the way in just a few minutes.
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That was Spin on Mix 96. Well, summer officially feels like it flew by. It seems like just yesterday we were talking about the first warm weekends of the season and making plans for all the things we were going to do. And then suddenly, here we are. School is back, the mornings are getting darker, and you're starting to think about what happened to that summer bucket list. Maybe you're going to spend more time outside. Maybe you're going to go camping. Maybe you were going to finally clean out the garage. And if you didn't get to any of it, congratulations, you had a very normal summer. But for now, let's keep right here for some more great music this morning. Here's I'll Be There by Walk Off the Earth.

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1: Sunshine to start today. We'll see some clouds moving in later this morning. The high 26 degrees. Good morning. I'm Corey Canute. Portage bus driver Kim Kelso is getting ready for another school year. As students return to class today, she says the start of school can be nerve-wracking for younger students, especially those riding a bus for the first time.
2: Everybody's excited and nervous about the first day and, you know, where to go and what time to be there. And advice I can give to everyone is just to relax, enjoy, and let your bus driver help you.
1: She's also asking motorists to slow down and stay alert around school buses. Social media feeds will be filled with first day of school photos today, and the Canadian Centre for Child Protection is urging parents to consider what information is included before posting. Manager Camilla Lane says it can be more than enough information for bad actors to identify and locate where a child lives.
3: One of the things that isn't even necessarily on the slate and parents might not think of is certainly something that identifies their house and particularly their house address. So, you know, the little number sign that is behind the kids that's on your house. Once you have that information combined with the slate information that you might have on there, it is very easy for those who are looking to maliciously use that information.
1: Lane says things to avoid on the slate include the child's name as well as the school and teacher's name. United Way Week is underway in Portage with a flag-raising city proclamation and the launch of this year's fundraising campaign. New campaign co-chair Ryan Simpson of Golden West Broadcasting says his connection to the organization goes back to when he first moved to Portage.
4: And there's so many great causes in the community, and I didn't have a lot to give at that point. And that was the very first charity that I ever chose to donate money to.
1: Simpson is serving as co-chair with Travis Roberts. The 2026 campaign is aiming to raise $190,000 for six local agencies. And Pred says more than 40 people attended this year's Developer Day in Portage. The event brought developers, investors, and municipal leaders together to talk about opportunities and infrastructure. Pred Director of Economic Development, Eva Leary, says the region is ready for more investment.
5: We are investment ready. We have the land. We have the team there to support investors to make it easy.
1: O'Leary says Pred also works with investors throughout the year. In sports, the Toronto Blue Jays fell 2-0 against the Athletics last night. The Jays are still a game back of Cleveland in the AL wildcard race. Over to hockey in the MJHL preseason action. Portage beat Verdun 4-3 in overtime. The Terriers host Nipawa tonight at 7:30. In the NFL, Seattle beat New England 13-10 in the regular season opener. Another game tonight as the LA Rams host San Francisco. And in the CFL, the Bombers are looking to bounce back from their Labor Day Classic loss in Saskatchewan when they host the Riders this Saturday at 3. Stream us anytime from anywhere. 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
1: Today, sunny to start, then a mix of sun and cloud this morning. The fog will dissipate with south winds picking up to 30 kilometers an hour, gusting to 50 near noon. The high 26 with the humidex of 29. Partly cloudy tonight, the low 13. Tomorrow, a mix of sun and cloud becoming sunny late in the day with a high of 21. The weekend looks cooler with highs of 17 Saturday and 20 Sunday. Around the region, mostly cloudy, 8 degrees in Brandon. This hour in Winnipeg, it's mainly clear and 11. Right now in Portage, 13 degrees, slight wind out of the southwest, and the relative humidity 84%. 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

0: That was for keeps on Mix 96. Well, if you're looking for something a little different tonight, the United Way Glow Golf Tournament is happening at the Portage Golf Club. It is happening tonight, September 10th, and it's 9 holes under the stars. So instead of heading home and calling it a night, you can grab your clubs and enjoy a round of golf. That's a pretty cool glow-in-the-dark twist. It's a unique way to get out, have some fun, and support the United Way. Glow Golf under the stars at the Portage Golf Club tonight. That sounds like a pretty good way to ease into the first week back to school.
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8: Today, sunny to start, then a mix of sun and cloud this morning. The fog will dissipate with south winds picking up to 30 kilometers an hour, gusting to 50 near noon. The high 26 with a humidex of 29. Partly cloudy tonight, the low 13. Tomorrow, a mix of sun and cloud, becoming sunny late in the day with a high of 21. The weekend looks cooler with highs of 17 Saturday and 20 Sunday. Around the region, mostly cloudy, 8 degrees in Brandon. This hour in Winnipeg, it's mainly clear and 11. Right now in Portage, 13 degrees, slight wind out of the southwest and the relative humidity 84%. 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

0: That was the way we touch on Mix 96. Well, the first day of school is back, which is also the first real test of whether somebody in the house remembers how mornings are supposed to work. Alarm clock, showers, breakfast, lunches, backpack, shoes. Somebody always forgets something, and somehow it's usually figured out about 30 seconds after you've already pulled out of the driveway. Then there's the first morning realization. Wait, we actually have to do this every single day now? Yeah, sadly, the summer schedule is officially over, but honestly, there's something nice about getting back into a routine as well. A little structure never hurts. Although, I'm sure most kids would disagree with me on that one. I'm Tristan Sokolowski, and let's keep it right here for some more great music on the way in just a few minutes.
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1: Sunny today with some clouds moving in later this morning. We'll reach a high of 26. Good morning, I'm Corey Canute. Buses are back on the roads today as students return to class. Veteran bus driver Kim Kelso says getting students there safely is more important than the schedule.
2: Objective is to get everyone to school on time so they, you know, maybe by 7:45 or 7:50, so they have time to settle in. Safety is always trumps the schedule.
1: Motorists are being reminded to watch for buses, pedestrians, and cyclists. Before you post to social media today, that first day of school photo of your kids, the Canadian Centre for Child Protection is urging parents to think twice about what information is included. The back-to-class photos featuring a slate with details on it have become an annual tradition for some families. Here's manager Camilla Lane.
3: Unfortunately, the world that we live in right now means that there are offenders and bad actors that are on these social media profiles, and they are looking for information to be able to potentially contact children or gather information about children that they can utilize in what we would call grooming in order to potentially offend against them.
1: Lane says things to avoid include house numbers in the photos, school and teacher names, and the child's name. Dynacare workers have returned to their jobs following a Manitoba Labour Board order, but the union says the underlying contract dispute continues. About 350 lab technicians and technologists were affected by the strike. Union President Jason Linklater says workers have lost an important bargaining tool.
4: Employees don't want to strike. Mm-hmm. They don't want to lose the wages that happen during a strike. It's the only piece of power that they have.
1: Union says it wants wage parity with public sector laboratory workers. Southport used Developer Day to highlight its growth and future opportunities. Director of Business Development Deanna Talbot says the event also helps connect outside developers with local stakeholders. She says those connections can lead to more business.
5: I know from the developer days in the past, we've had multiple tours and follow-up meetings with different developers as a result of that initial introduction at this event.
1: Talbot expects more follow-up from this year's event. And the United Way of West Central Manitoba has launched its 2026 fundraising campaign in Portage with a goal of $190,000. CEO Cinnamon McCashew says keeping local people involved in the campaign is

0: 10. Tonight in the NFL, San Francisco visits the LA Rams. Kickoff at 7:35. 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
1: Portage Online weather.
0: Today, sunny to start, then a mix of sun and cloud this morning. The fog will dissipate with south winds picking up to 30 kilometers an hour, gusting to 50 near noon. The high 26 with a humidex of 29. Partly cloudy tonight, the low 13. Tomorrow, a mix of sun and cloud becoming sunny late in the day with a high of 21. The weekend looks cooler with highs of 17 Saturday and 20 Sunday. Around the region, mostly cloudy, 8 degrees in Brandon. This hour in Winnipeg, it's mainly clear and 11. Right now in Portage, 13 degrees, slight wind out of the southwest and the relative humidity 84%. 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

That was My Body Isn't Ready on Mix 96. Well, we're into that 7 o'clock hour here on Mix. Thank you so much if you are just joining me now. And today is the first day of school here in Portage. There's probably a lot of excitement around town this morning. New classes, new teachers, new supplies, and maybe a few nervous kids wondering exactly what this year is going to look like. And to all the teachers heading into their first day, good luck. You've got a room full of personalities waiting for you. Some will be excited. Some will be shy. Some will

0: talk nonstop, and some will somehow lose a pencil before the first recess. So welcome back, everyone.
1: We know you're busy. 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
1: Portage Online weather.
4: Today, sunny to start, then a mix of sun and cloud this morning. The fog will dissipate with south winds picking up to 30 kilometers an hour, gusting to 50 near noon. The high 26 with the humidex of 29. Partly cloudy tonight, the low 13. Tomorrow, a mix of sun and cloud becoming sunny late in the day with a high of 21. The weekend looks cooler with highs of 17 Saturday and 20 Sunday. Around the region, mostly cloudy, 8 degrees in Brandon. This hour in Winnipeg, it's mainly clear and 11. Right now in Portage, 13 degrees, slight wind out of the southwest, and the relative humidity 84%. 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

That was Pink Pony Club on Mix 96. Well, here's your Thursday weather update. We're currently sitting at 11 degrees right now. We will see a mix of sun and cloud this morning. Temperatures will climb to a high of 26, but that humidex will make it feel more like 29. The south wind will become 30 kilometers an hour, gusting up to 15 near noon. Tonight will be partly cloudy with southwest winds easing overnight and a low of 13. So it's definitely one of those September days where you might want a jacket leaving the house, but you probably won't want to wear it all afternoon. I'm Tristan Sokolowski, and let's keep it right here for some more great music this morning. Here's A Sky Full of Stars by Coldplay.

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That was Colin on Mix 96. Okay, serious question for you this morning. What was your favorite thing about summer? Was it the long evenings, sitting around a campfire, going camping, patio season, barbecues, having nowhere you absolutely needed to be the next morning? For me, I think it was those long evenings where you could look at the clock and realize it's somehow 9:30, but it feels like the day has plenty of time left. September changes that feeling pretty quickly. Suddenly it's dark earlier, everyone has somewhere to be, and you're checking the clock a lot more often. I'm Tristan Sokolowski, and let's keep the music going this morning. Here's Heartless by The Weeknd.

0: Portage Online News with Canet Inns Portage. The Alto's weekday lunch buffet is full of crisp greens, familiar favorites, and hot homestyle dishes. Alto's in Portage. Lunch your way.
1: Sunshine to start today. We'll see some clouds moving in later this morning. The high 26 degrees. Good morning. I'm Corey Canute. Portage bus driver Kim Kelso is getting ready for another school year as students return to class today. She says the start of school can be nerve-wracking for younger students, especially those riding a bus for the first time.
2: Everybody's excited and nervous about the first day and, you know, where to go and what time to be there. And advice I can give to everyone is just to relax, enjoy, and let your bus driver help you.
1: She's also asking motorists to slow down and stay alert around school buses. Social media feeds will be filled with first day of school photos today, and the Canadian Centre for Child Protection is urging parents to consider what information is included before posting. Manager Camilla Lane says it can be more than enough information for bad actors to identify and locate where a child lives.
3: One of the things that isn't even necessarily on the slate and parents might not think of is certainly something that identifies their house and particularly their house address. So, you know, the little number sign that is behind the kids that's on your house. Once you have that information combined with the slate information that you might have on there, it is very easy for those who are looking to maliciously use that information.
1: Lane says things to avoid on the slate include the child's name as well as the school and teacher's name. United Way Week is underway in Portage with a flag-raising city proclamation and the launch of this year's fundraising campaign. New campaign co-chair Ryan Simpson of Golden West Broadcasting says his connection to the organization goes back to when he first moved to Portage.
4: And there's so many great causes in the community, and I didn't have a lot to give at that point, and that was the very first charity that I ever chose to donate money to.
1: Simpson is serving as co-chair with Travis Roberts. The 2026 campaign is aiming to raise $190,000 for six local agencies. And Pred says more than 40 people attended this year's Developer Day in Portage. The event brought developers, investors, and municipal leaders together to talk about opportunities in infrastructure. Pred Director of Economic Development, Eva Leary, says the region is ready for more investment.
5: We are investment ready. We have the land. We have the team there to support investors to make it easy.
1: O'Leary says Pred also works with investors throughout the year. In sports, the Toronto Blue Jays fell 2-0 against the Athletics last night. The Jays are still a game back of Cleveland in the AL wildcard race. Over to hockey in the MJHL preseason action, Portage beat Verdun 4-3 in overtime. The Terriers host Nipawa tonight at 7:30. In the NFL, Seattle beat New England 13-10 in the regular season opener. Another game tonight as the LA Rams host San Francisco. And in the CFL, the Bombers are looking to bounce back from their Labor Day Classic loss in Saskatchewan when they host the Riders this Saturday at 3. Stream us anytime from anywhere. For your complete local news experience, download the Portage Online app.
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1: Today, sunny to start, then a mix of sun and cloud this morning. The fog will dissipate with south winds picking up to 30 kilometers an hour, gusting to 50 near noon. The high 26 with the humidex of 29. Partly cloudy tonight, the low 13. Tomorrow, a mix of sun and cloud becoming sunny late in the day with a high of 21. The weekend looks cooler with highs of 17 Saturday and 20 Sunday. Around the region, mostly cloudy, 8 degrees in Brandon. This hour in Winnipeg, it's mainly clear and 11. Right now in Portage, 13 degrees, slight wind out of the southwest, and the relative humidity 84%. 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

That was American Girls by Harry Styles on Mix 96. Also happening Saturday is Find Your Portage, a free community fair happening from 10 a.m. to 4 p.m. at the Heritage Square and the Indoor Hubs. It's all about connecting people with the programs, organizations, and opportunities that help make Portage la Prairie what it is. You'll find information around sports, health, recreation, arts, culture, and community. It's basically a one-stop shop if you're looking to discover what's happening around town, find something new to get involved with, or simply learn more about the organizations in our community. Again, that's this Saturday from 10 a.m. to 4 p.m. at Heritage Square. Here's Skater Boy by Avril Lavigne.

0: Well, if you're looking for something fun for the kids tomorrow, the Portage Regional Library is hosting a movie day on Friday, September 11th at 5 p.m. They'll be showing The Princess and the Frog. It's open to all ages. Registration is required. So if you'd like to go, you'll want to give the library a call at 204-857-4271 to register. It could be a pretty nice Friday night activity, especially after surviving the first 2 days back to school.
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8: Today, sunny to start, then a mix of sun and cloud this morning. The fog will dissipate with south winds picking up to 30 kilometers an hour, gusting to 50 near noon. The high 26 with the humidex of 29. Partly cloudy tonight, the low 13. Tomorrow, a mix of sun and cloud becoming sunny late in the day with a high of 21. The weekend looks cooler with highs of 17 Saturday and 20 Sunday. Around the region, partly cloudy and 8 degrees in Brandon. This hour in Winnipeg, it's mainly sunny and 9. Portage, mainly clear skies, 10 degrees. Slight wind out of the southeast and the relative humidity at 97%. Sun or storm, you can find the area's official forecast on the free Portage online app. I'm Corey Canute.
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0: That was Time Machine on Mix 96. You know what I think is a real sign that summer is ending? When you stop finding random things in your house that came from outside. Summer is basically the season of bringing things inside. Beach towels, lawn chairs, camping gear, shoes covered in grass, random sticks that somebody decided were important. And then September comes around and suddenly you're looking at a pile thinking, where did all this stuff come from? The answer is summer. Summer did this.
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2: Sunny today with some clouds moving in later this morning. We'll reach a high of 26. Good morning, I'm Corey Canute. Buses are back on the roads today as students return to class. Veteran bus driver Kim Kelso says getting students there safely is more important than the schedule.
3: Objective is to get everyone to school on time so they, you know, maybe by 7:45 or 7:50, so they have time to settle in. Safety is always trumps the

0: children that they can utilize in what we would call grooming in order to potentially offend against them.
1: Lane says things to avoid include house numbers in the photos, school and teacher names, and the child's name. DynaCare workers have returned to their jobs following a Manitoba Labour Board order, but the union says the underlying contract dispute continues. About 350 lab technicians and technologists were affected by the strike. Union President Jason Linklater says workers have lost an important bargaining tool.
2: Employees don't want to strike. They don't want to lose the wages that happen during a strike. It's the only piece of power that they have.
1: The union says it wants wage parity with public sector laboratory workers. Portage hosted its fourth annual Developer Day on September 2nd. The event brought developers, builders, business leaders, and municipal partners together to talk about growth. Mayor Sherilyn Knox says the event is about hearing directly from developers.
3: We had some really good practical conversations about things like permitting, infrastructure, utilities, available land, what developers are looking for, and some of the barriers they run into, because we need to know those things too.
1: Knox says the City RM and Southport are working together to support regional growth. And the United Way of West Central Manitoba has launched its 2026 fundraising campaign in Portage with a goal of $190,000. CEO Cinnamon McCashew says keeping local people involved in the campaign is a priority.
4: The boots on the ground is so important to us, from everything from making the allocated funding decisions to sitting on our board of directors to chairing our campaign. We have local Portage folks doing that.
1: Golden West Broadcasting's Ryan Simpson and Travis Roberts have been named campaign co-chairs. Six Portage agencies will receive funding through the campaign. In sports, the Portage Terriers beat Verdun 4-3 in overtime in preseason action last night. Portage hosts Neepawa this evening, puck drop at 7:30. In the majors, the Blue Jays lost 2-0 against the A's. The Jays are still a game back of Cleveland in the AL wildcard race. In the NFL regular season opener, Seattle beat New England 13-10. Tonight in the NFL, San Francisco visits the LA Rams. Kickoff at 7:35. 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
1: Today, sunny to start, then a mix of sun and cloud this morning. The fog will dissipate with south winds picking up to 30 kilometers an hour, gusting to 50 near noon. The high 26 with the humidex of 29. Partly cloudy tonight, the low 13. Tomorrow, a mix of sun and cloud becoming sunny late in the day with a high of 21. The weekend looks cooler with highs of 17 Saturday and 20 Sunday. Around the region, partly cloudy and 8 degrees in Brandon. This hour in Winnipeg, it's mainly sunny and 9. Portage, mainly clear skies, 10 degrees. Slight wind out of the southeast and the relative humidity at 97%. Sun or storm, you can find the area's official forecast on the free Portage Online app. I'm Corey Canute.
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0: That was Speed Demon by Justin Bieber on Mix 96. All right, we're into that 8 o'clock hour, and by now, the first day of school excitement is probably reaching its peak. If you got kids heading into class this morning, hopefully everything went smoothly, and if it didn't, don't worry. First days are allowed to be messy. Somebody forgets their lunch, somebody loses their water bottle, somebody realizes that they brought the wrong backpack. It happens. By tomorrow, everyone will be a little more comfortable, and by next week, we'll all be wondering how summer went by so quickly. I'm Tristan Sokolowski, and let's keep it right here for some more great music on the way in just a few minutes.
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3: Today, sunny to start, then a mix of sun and cloud this morning. The fog will dissipate with south winds picking up to 30 kilometers an hour, gusting to 50 near noon. The high 26 with a humidex of 29. Partly cloudy tonight, the low 13. Tomorrow, a mix of sun and cloud, becoming sunny late in the day with a high of 21. The weekend looks cooler with highs of 17 Saturday and 20 Sunday. Around the region, partly cloudy and 8 degrees in Brandon. This hour in Winnipeg, it's mainly sunny and 9. Portage, mainly clear skies, 10 degrees. Slight wind out of the southeast and the relative humidity at 97%. Sun or storm, you can find the area's official forecast on the free Portage online app. I'm Corey Canute. Your

That was The Fate of Ophelia by Taylor Swift on Mix 96. Well, one more morning weather update for you guys. It is currently 9 degrees with a mix of sun and cloud developing this morning. The high today will reach 26 with a humidex of 29. Winds will become southerly at 30 kilometers an hour, gusting up to 50 near noon. And tonight, partly cloudy with wind easing and a low of 13. If you're dressing the kids for school, layers might be the way to go today. Cool this morning, much warmer this afternoon. I'm Tristan Sokolowski, and let's keep the music going. Here's Honey, I'm Good.

0: true.
1: Well, if you're into knitting, crochet, or embroidery, there's something happening at the Portage Regional Library this Saturday, and that is Knit and Needle, running from noon until 1 p.m., and it's for people ages 15 and up with basic knitting skills. 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So if you got a project sitting around at home that you've been meaning to work on, this could be a good excuse to actually pick it back up and finish it.
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0: to.
1: That was Run to You by Tyler Shaw on Mix 96. I think the first day of school is also the day parents suddenly realize just how much stuff kids need. Shoes for inside, shoes for outside, gym clothes, water bottle, lunch bag, backpack, school supplies. And then somehow your child comes home with three things you've never seen before. That's September. You buy school supplies and somehow end up with an entire mystery collection by Friday. I'm Tristan Sokolowski, and let's keep it right here for some more great music on the way. Here is I'm Not Pretty.

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1: Sunshine to start today. We'll see some clouds moving in later this morning. The high 26 degrees. Good morning. I'm Corey Canute. Portage bus driver Kim Kelso is getting ready for another school year as students return to class today. She says the start of school can be nerve-wracking for younger students, especially those riding a bus for the first time.
2: Everybody's excited and nervous about the first day and, you know, where to go and what time to be there. And advice I can give to everyone is just to relax, enjoy, and let your bus driver help you.
1: She's also asking motorists to slow down and stay alert around school buses. Social media feeds will be filled with first day of school photos today, and the Canadian Centre for Child Protection is urging parents to consider what information is included before posting. Manager Camilla Lane says it can be more than enough information for bad actors to identify and locate where a child lives.
3: One of the things that isn't even necessarily on the slate and parents might not think of is certainly something that identifies their house and particularly their house address. So, you know, the little number sign that is behind the kids that's on your house. Once you have that information combined with the slate information that you might have on there, it is very easy for those who are looking to maliciously use that information.
1: Lane says things to avoid on the slate include the child's name as well as the school and teacher's name. United Way Week is underway in Portage with a flag-raising city proclamation and the launch of this year's fundraising campaign. New campaign co-chair Ryan Simpson of Golden West Broadcasting says his connection to the organization goes back to when he first moved to Portage.
4: And there's so many great causes in the community, and I didn't have a lot to give at that point, and that was the very first charity that I ever chose to donate money to.
1: Simpson is serving as co-chair with Travis Roberts. The 2026 campaign is aiming to raise $190,000 for six local agencies. And Pred says more than 40 people attended this year's Developer Day in Portage. The event brought developers, investors, and municipal leaders together to talk about opportunities and infrastructure. Pred Director of Economic Development, Eva Leary, says the region is ready for more investment.
5: We are investment ready. We have the land. We have the team there to support investors to make it easy.
1: O'Leary says Pred also works with investors throughout the year. In sports, the Toronto Blue Jays fell 2-0 against the Athletics last night. The Jays are still a game back of Cleveland in the AL wildcard race. Over to hockey in the MJHL preseason action. Portage beat Verdun 4-3 in overtime. The Terriers host Nipawa tonight at 7:30. In the NFL, Seattle beat New England 13-10 in the regular season opener. Another game tonight as the LA Rams host San Francisco. And in the CFL, the Bombers are looking to bounce back from their Labor Day Classic loss in Saskatchewan when they host the Riders this Saturday at 3. Stream us anytime from anywhere. For your complete local news experience, download the Portage Online app.
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1: Today, sunny to start, then a mix of sun and cloud this morning. The fog will dissipate with south winds picking up to 30 kilometers an hour, gusting to 50 near noon. The high 26 with a humidex of 29. Partly cloudy tonight, the low 13. Tomorrow, a mix of sun and cloud becoming sunny late in the day with a high of 21. The weekend looks cooler with highs of 17 Saturday and 20 Sunday. Around the region, partly cloudy and 8 degrees in Brandon. This hour in Winnipeg, it's mainly sunny and 9. Portage, mainly clear skies, 10 degrees. Slight wind out of the southeast and the relative humidity at 97%. Sun or storm, you can find the area's official forecast on the free Portage Online app. I'm Corey Canute.
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7: Game.

That was APT by Rose and Bruno Mars on Mix 96. If you're looking for a road trip this weekend, the Gladstone Flying Club fundraiser is happening Saturday, September 12th at Gladstone Airport from 10 a.m. until dusk. There will be all-day fundraiser barbecue, a car and bike show from 10 a.m. to 3 p.m., and plane rides. Yes, plane rides. They are $30 per person or $80 for a party of three, with donations also accepted. The rain date is Sunday, September 13th, and all the funds raised go towards the Gladstone Flying Club. Again, that's this Saturday from 10 a.m. until dusk.

0: That was Soundwave on Mix 96. Well, if motorsports are more your thing, the Motor X races are coming up this Sunday in Sydney, Manitoba at Rough Woods Raceway. Gates drop open at 9 a.m. Admission is $5 per person, and kids 5 and under get in for free. Hope Journey Home is expected to be there on site with food as well, so if you're looking for something a little louder and faster for your Sunday, that could be worth checking out. But for now, let's keep it right here and enjoy some more great music on the way in just a few minutes.
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9: Today, sunny to start, then a mix of sun and cloud this morning. The fog will dissipate with south winds picking up to 30 kilometers an hour, gusting to 50 near noon. The high 26 with the humidex of 29. Partly cloudy tonight, the low 13. Tomorrow, a mix of sun and cloud becoming sunny late in the day with a high of 21. The weekend looks cooler with highs of 17 Saturday and 20 Sunday. Around the region, partly cloudy and 8 degrees in Brandon. This hour in Winnipeg, it's mainly sunny and 9. Portage, mainly clear skies, 10 degrees. Slight wind out of the southeast and the relative humidity at 97%. Sun or storm, you can find the area's official forecast on the free Portage online app. I'm Corey Canute.
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0: That was Kissing You on Mix 96. And looking a little further ahead, Fuel Good Day is coming up September 15th at Co-op Homestead. You can fuel up and help support local groups with 5 cents per liter of gas and propane, along with funds from car washes being shared between the Carmen Food Pantry and Portage Prairie's Holiday Avenue project. It's a great example of something really simple, filling up your vehicle and helping give back to organizations doing important work in our communities. Again, that's September 15th at Co-op Homestead.
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2: Sunny today with some clouds moving in later this morning. We'll reach a high of 26. Good morning, I'm Corey Canute. Buses are back on the roads today as students return to class. Veteran bus driver Kim Kelso says getting students there safely is more important than the schedule.
3: Objective is to get everyone to school on time so they, you know, maybe by 7:45 or 7:50, so they have time to settle in. Safety is always trumps the schedule.
2: Motorists are being reminded to watch for buses, pedestrians, and cyclists. Before you post to social media today, that first day of school photo of your kids, the Canadian Center for Child Protection is urging parents to think twice about what information is included. The back-to-class photos featuring a slate with details on it have become an annual tradition for some families. Here's manager Camilla Lane.
4: Unfortunately, the world that we live in right now means that there are offenders and bad actors that are on these social media's profiles, and they are looking for information to be able to potentially contact children or gather information about children that they can utilize in what we would call grooming in order to potentially offend against them.
2: Lane says things to avoid include house numbers in the photos, school and teacher names, and the child's name. DynaCare workers have returned to their jobs following a Manitoba Labour Board order, but the union says the underlying contract dispute continues. About 350 lab technicians and technologists were affected by the strike. Union President Jason Linklater says workers have lost an important bargaining tool.
5: Employees don't want to strike. They don't want to lose the wages that happen during a strike. It's the only piece of power that they have.
2: The union says it wants wage parity with public sector laboratory workers. Southport used Developer Day to highlight its growth and future opportunities. Director of Business Development Deanna Talbot says the event also helps connect outside developers with local stakeholders. She says those connections can lead to more business.
6: I know from

0: directors to cheering our campaign. We have local Portage folks doing that.
1: Golden West Broadcasting's Ryan Simpson and Travis Roberts have been named campaign co-chairs. Six Portage Agents Broadcasting's Ryan Simpson and Travis Roberts have been named campaign co-chairs. Six Portage agencies will receive funding through the campaign. In sports, the Portage Terriers beat Verdun 4-3 in overtime in preseason action last night. Portage hosts Neepawa this evening. Puck drop at 7:30. In the majors, the Blue Jays lost 2-0 against the A's. The Jays are still a game back of Cleveland in the AL wildcard race. In the NFL regular season opener, Seattle beat New England 13-10. Tonight in the NFL, San Francisco visits the LA Rams. Kickoff at 7:35. 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
1: Today, sunny to start, then a mix of sun and cloud this morning. The fog will dissipate with south winds picking up to 30 kilometers an hour, gusting to 50 near noon. The high 26 with a humidex of 29. Partly cloudy tonight, the low 13. Tomorrow, a mix of sun and cloud, becoming sunny late in the day with a high of 21. The weekend looks cooler with highs of 17 Saturday and 20 Sunday. Around the region, partly cloudy and 8 degrees in Brandon. This hour in Winnipeg, it's mainly sunny and 9. Portage, mainly clear skies, 10 degrees. Slight wind out of the southeast and the relative humidity at 97%. Sun or storm, you can find the area's official forecast on the free Portage online app. I'm Corey Canute.
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1: That's the Beaches with Edge of the Earth right here on Mix 96. Good morning, everybody. It is Thursday, September the 10th, and you're listening to Mix 96. And this is the second half of this Thursday morning. And if that date sounds a little familiar, well, guess what? It is, because every kid in Portage has gone back to school. The teachers are officially back in school. The EAs, the support staff, even the principals are all back in school. That's a lot of people. So happy first day of school to everyone. Hope you have a great day.

0: Love No More from Loud Luxury here on Mix 96. I'm Chris Kitchen here with you on this Thursday morning. Garbage day for today. 4A has the recycling and noticed a few bins out that shouldn't have been this morning. But, I mean, after a long weekend, you got to re-memorize a whole brand new schedule. So people are on the old schedule, completely understandable. But it is garbage day for 4A with the recycling. So if you need to get your bins out, you need to do so right away.
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3: Today, sunny to start, then a mix of sun and cloud this morning. The fog will dissipate with south winds picking up to 30 kilometers an hour, gusting to 50 near noon. The high 26 with a humidex of 29. Partly cloudy tonight, the low 13. Tomorrow, a mix of sun and cloud, becoming sunny late in the day with a high of 21. The weekend looks cooler with highs of 17 Saturday and 20 Sunday. Around the region, partly cloudy and 8 degrees in Brandon. This hour in Winnipeg, it's mainly sunny and 9. Portage, mainly clear skies, 10 degrees. Slight wind out of the southeast and the relative humidity at 97%. Sun or storm, you can find the area's official forecast on the free Portage online app. I'm Corey Canute.
1: Your music, your community.

That's Preston Pablo, 'cause I do, going out to all the support staff at school today. That's just probably their answer to everything this morning, this afternoon, 'cause I do, 'cause I will. Don't ask questions. Yes, it's the first day of school. Everybody and all the staff are back in action again today. Hope you guys have a wonderful day and keep it tuned here to Mix 96 for the soundtrack of your day.

0: It's the weekend and save your tears here on Mix 96. I'm Chris Kitchen with you in the second half of your Thursday morning in fall. Does it feel like it's here? I mean, we're only a couple days off before the official scientific day, first day of fall. But it kind of feels things like in my backyard, I'm already seeing the leaves on the ground because of all this rain and everything like that. And things are starting to change color. The rain has brightened up a lot of the flowers, but other ones are dying off. And yeah, and the one thing that does make us feel like fall, of course, is free curbside yard waste collection. It's coming back. Starts on Monday. Place your yard waste at the curb on your regular collection day. 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You need to use those clear refuse bags or the compostable brown paper bags. Those pumpkin and goose bags from the dollar store won't work. They will not be collected. Just fair warning.
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5: Today, sunny to start, then a mix of sun and cloud this morning. The fog will dissipate with south winds picking up to 30 kilometers an hour, gusting to 50 near noon. The high 26 with a humidex of 29. Partly cloudy tonight, the low 13. Tomorrow, a mix of sun and cloud, becoming sunny late in the day with a high of 21. The weekend looks cooler with highs of 17 Saturday and 20 Sunday. For current conditions, head on over to the Napa Auto Parts weather page on portageonline.com. I'm Corey Canute.
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0: That's Alicia Cara with Here on Mix 96. I'm Chris Kitchen with you this Thursday morning and talking about Here. Well, tonight, Neepawa is here in Portage. They're playing their first regular season game that starts at 7:30 at the Dog Pound. Last night, Portage was in Verdun. They were able to pay Verdun back for the loss on Tuesday. They beat Verdun last night 4-3 in overtime. Congratulations, Dog. Good luck tonight on your first regular season game.
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2: Sunshine to start today. We'll see some clouds moving in later this morning. The high 26 degrees. Good morning. I'm Corey Canute. Portage bus driver Kim Kelso is getting ready for another school year as students return to class today. She says the start of school can be nerve-wracking for younger students, especially those riding a bus for the first time.
3: Everybody's excited and nervous about the first day and, you know, where to go and what time to be there. And advice I can give to everyone is just to relax, enjoy, and let your bus driver help you.
2: She's also asking motorists to slow down and stay alert around school buses. Social media feeds will be filled with first day of school photos today, and the Canadian Centre for Child Protection is urging parents to consider what information is included before posting. Manager Camilla Lane says it can be more than enough information for bad actors to identify and locate where a child lives.
4: One of the things that isn't even necessarily on the slate and parents might not think of is certainly something that identifies their house and particularly their house address. So, you know, the little number sign that is behind the kids that's on your house. Once you have that information combined with the slate information that you might have on there, it is very easy for those who are looking to maliciously use that information.
2: Lane says things to avoid on the slate include the child's name as well as the school and teacher's name. United Way Week is underway in Portage with a flag-raising city proclamation and the launch of this year's fundraising campaign. New campaign co-chair Ryan Simpson of Golden West Broadcasting says his connection to the organization goes back to when he first moved to Portage.
5: And there's so many great causes in the community, and I didn't have a lot to give at that point, and that was the very first charity that I ever chose to donate money to.
2: Simpson is serving as co-chair with Travis Roberts. The 2026 campaign is aiming to raise $190,000 for six local agencies. And Pred says more than 40 people attended this year's Developer Day in Portage. The event brought developers, investors, and municipal leaders together to talk about opportunities in infrastructure. Pred Director of Economic Development, Eva Leary, says the region is ready for more investment.
6: We are investment ready. We have the land. We have the team there to support investors to make it easy.
2: O'Leary says Pred also works with investors throughout the year. In sports, the Toronto Blue Jays fell 2-0 against the Athletics last night. The Jays are still a game back of Cleveland in the AL wildcard race. Over to hockey in the MJHL preseason action. Portage beat Verdun 4-3 in overtime. The Terriers host Nipawa tonight at 7:30. In the NFL, Seattle beat New England 13-10 in the regular season opener. Another game tonight as the LA Rams host San Francisco. And in the CFL, the Bombers are looking to bounce back from their Labor Day Classic loss in Saskatchewan when they host the Riders this Saturday at 3. 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

opinions, nothing but words, but it don't make a difference. Only care about yours. We could be in the Arctic, at the edge of the earth.

is Cameron Whitcomb, you and me, right here on CFRY Real Country Radio. Well, the Banjo Bowl is coming up this weekend. That's right, Sunday. Saskatchewan's arriving in Winnipeg, and Winnipeg's geared up and ready to go to make up for the loss last week. It was a close game. They lost in overtime, but you never want to give a loss to Saskatchewan, ever. Doesn't matter what it's about. So, Banjo Bowl, of course, this is a big game as the two teams compete. They go after each other in this back-to-back games at this time of year, and it's always a rough one outside of the field. The insults, the commercials, the billboards all go up, and they really hammer one another.

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5: Today, sunny to start, then a mix of sun and cloud this morning. The fog will dissipate with south winds picking up to 30 kilometers an hour, gusting to 50 near noon. The high 26 with a humidex of 29. Partly cloudy tonight, the low 13. Tomorrow, a mix of sun and cloud, becoming sunny late in the day with a high of 21. The weekend looks cooler with highs of 17 Saturday and 20 Sunday. 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I'm Corey Canute.

Misery from Alex Sampson right here on Mix 96. What do you kids love those big trucks? You know, the fire engines, the dump trucks, the tractors, the combines. Well, Saturday is going to be their day, and I don't care where you are. You need to head to Stonewall because the Stonewall Children's Center and Access Credit Union are presenting Touch a Truck. A great event happening at the South Interlake Rockwood Agricultural Society grounds. Families can get a close-up look at some pretty impressive vehicles from 10 in the morning until 3. That's this Saturday. Load up the family, head to Stonewall. It's Touch a Truck this weekend.

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4: Today, sunny to start, then a mix of sun and cloud this morning. The fog will dissipate with south winds picking up to 30 kilometers an hour, gusting to 50 near noon. The high 26 with a humidex of 29. Partly cloudy tonight, the low 13. Tomorrow, a mix of sun and cloud becoming sunny late in the day with a high of 21. The weekend looks cooler with highs of 17 Saturday and 20 Sunday. For current conditions, head on over to the Napa Auto Parts weather page on PortageOnline.com. I'm Corey Canute.
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0: Nelly Furtado with I'm Like a Bird here on Mix 96. I'm Chris Kitchen with you. This is the second half of your Thursday morning, and the kids are going to feel like birds as they flip and flop all the way out in school today, whether they're on recess or lunch. But this afternoon at 3:30, they're going to be back out on the streets, and it's our job as drivers to pay attention. Make sure you watch for those kids. It's something we're not used to because we've had a couple of months off, and they're pretty excited, and they're pretty all over the place, which means they're not going to pay attention either. So please take some extra minutes, especially around school zones. Watch for the kids. But even outside of the school zones, those kids are crossing streets and trying to get home safely.
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2: Sunny today with some clouds moving in later this morning. We'll reach a high of 26. Good morning, I'm Corey Canute. Buses are back on the roads today as students return to class. Veteran bus driver Kim Kelso says getting students there safely is more important than the schedule.
3: Objective is to get everyone to school on time so they, you know, maybe by 7:45 or 7:50, so they have time to settle in. Safety is always trumps the schedule.
2: Motorists are being reminded to watch for buses, pedestrians, and cyclists. Before you post to social media today, that first day of school photo of your kids, the Canadian Centre for Child Protection is urging parents to think twice about what information is included. The back-to-class photos featuring a slate with details on it have become an annual tradition for some families. Here's manager Camilla Lane.
4: Unfortunately, the world that we live in right now means that there are offenders and bad actors that are on these social media profiles, and they are looking for information to be able to potentially contact children or gather information about children that they can utilize in what we would call grooming in order to potentially offend against them.
2: Lane says things to avoid include house numbers in the photos, school and teacher names, and the child's name. DynaCare workers have returned to their jobs following a Manitoba Labour Board order, but the union says the underlying contract dispute continues. About 350 lab technicians and technologists were affected by the strike. Union President Jason Linklater says workers have lost an important bargaining tool.
5: Employees don't want to strike. They don't want to lose the wages that happen during a strike. It's the only piece of power that they have.
2: The union says it wants wage parity with public sector laboratory workers. Portage hosted its fourth annual Developer Day on September 2nd. The event brought developers, builders, business leaders, and municipal partners together to talk about growth. Mayor Sherilyn Knox says the event is about hearing directly from developers.
6: We had some really good practical conversations about things like permitting, infrastructure, utilities, available land, what developers are looking for, and some of the barriers they run into, because we need to know those things too.
2: Knox says the City, RM, and Southport are working together to support regional growth. And the United Way of West Central Manitoba has launched its 2026 fundraising campaign in Portage with a goal of $190,000. CEO Cinnamon McCashew says keeping local people involved in the campaign is a priority.
7: The boots on the ground is so important to us, from everything from making the allocated funding decisions to sitting on our board of directors to cheering our campaign. We have local Portage folks doing that.
2: Golden West Broadcasting's Ryan Simpson and Travis Roberts have been named campaign co-chairs. Six Portage agencies will receive funding through the campaign. In sports, the Portage Terriers beat Verdun 4-3 in overtime in preseason action last night. Portage hosts Neepawa this evening. Puck drop at 7:30. In the majors, the Blue Jays lost 2-0 against the A's. The Jays are still a game back of Cleveland in the AL wildcard race. In the NFL regular season opener, Seattle beat New England 13-10. Tonight in the NFL, San Francisco visits the LA Rams. Kickoff at 7:35. 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

I'm Chris Kitchen with you. That's Con the Artist. Where's Your Girlfriend? Right here on Mix 96. We're into the 11 o'clock hour, and I'm thinking about lunch. How about you? Are you thinking about lunch? Probably most of you are, because we've moved into 11 o'clock hour and lunchtime is almost here. How about tomorrow, though? You can support a good cause and get your lunch. Mark this down. 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
11: Today, mix of sun and cloud. South wind will blow as high as 50, high of 26, humidex 29. UV index is 6 or high. Tonight is partly cloudy, low of 13. Tomorrow, a mix of sun and cloud. That'll turn to sun late in the afternoon. High of 21, UV index 5 or moderate. Tomorrow night is clear with a low of 9. And Saturday, a mix of sun and cloud, high of 17. Saturday night, clear, low of plus 4. Getting low. Around the region, Brandon is partly cloudy and 20. Winnipeg, mostly cloudy and 20. Mostly cloudy in Portage La Prairie. Relative humidity, 61%. Temperature, 21. Bit of wind blowing from the southwest at 21. 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

Penal Lobe with Spin right here on Mix 96. Morning, everybody. I'm Chris Kitchen here with you on this Thursday morning, marching towards the lunch hour, which gets us all feeling a little hungry. And then along I come and talk about something that's going to get you hungrier. For example, how about a tasty little road trip this weekend? You can head south to Manitou. It's the Honey, Garlic, and Maple Syrup Festival. Happens at Saturday at the Manitou Fairgrounds. Starts with a pancake breakfast. There's going to be local food. Of course, there's going to be honey, garlic, and maple syrup. Vendors are galore and entertainment throughout the day. Festival activities run from 10 to 5. And then at 7 o'clock at the Manitou Opera House, the Don Amaro Trio is going to be presenting a little bit of a concert. Check it out. That's Saturday, the Honey, Garlic, and Maple Syrup Festival in Manitou.

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6: Today, mix of sun and cloud. South wind will blow as high as 50, high of 26, humidex 29. UV index is 6 or high. Tonight is partly cloudy, low of 13. Tomorrow, a mix of sun and cloud. That'll turn to sun late in the afternoon. High of 21, UV index 5 or moderate. Tomorrow night is clear with a low of 9. And Saturday, a mix of sun and cloud, high of 17. Saturday night, clear, low of plus 4. Getting low. Around the region, Brandon is partly cloudy and 20. Winnipeg, mostly cloudy and 20. Mostly cloudy in Portage-La Prairie. Relative humidity, 61%. Temperature, 21. Bit of wind blowing from the southwest at 21. 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

0: That's Billo and Two Punks in Love right here on Mix 96. Well, that's it for me. I'm going to wrap things up for this Thursday morning. Brittany Boschman's coming in at noon. She's going to take you through the afternoon and keep the music going right here on Mix 96. It's the soundtrack of your day. And folks, just want to remind you once again, at 3:30 when you go to pick up the kids, or even at lunchtime here, the kids are getting out of class. They're heading home for lunch. A lot of them do stay, but beware of the kids. They're excited. Their brains have turned off as far as any kind of street safety. It's up to us as drivers to make sure that those kids get home safely. So give yourself a few extra minutes. No matter where you are, watch for those kids around the streets.
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0: 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The Alto's weekday lunch buffet is full of crisp greens, familiar favorites, and hot homestyle dishes. 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
1: Warm today with a high of 26 and a mix of sun and cloud. Good afternoon, I'm Mike Blue. The Portage Army Cadets opened their doors this week, giving local youth and families a look at what the program has to offer. The open house featured displays showcasing activities including leadership, marksmanship, drill, bushcraft, survival, and map reading. Captain Sean Robert Shaw says the program also focuses on skills that can carry into everyday life.
2: But the biggest one that I think generally works for everything is the leadership and the ability to communicate and function in a sort of environment where you're in charge of somebody.
1: He says those skills can be useful in many different jobs and workplaces, and the program's open to Canadian residents between 12 and 18, and there's no cost or obligation to stay. Harvest is underway at 71 North Farms Incorporated, but recent rain has made field conditions a big concern for farmers. Bruce Brown says the season started off with a wet spring, but conditions improved through the summer and harvest got going well. Now another wet spell has arrived and farmers are hoping for a longer stretch of good weather to keep things moving.
3: The wet spring turned out not too bad in summertime here, and harvest started off good, but we're now in the wet spell here. Hopefully we're going to get a month or so of real good weather and maybe have to do some stuff on the frost if it freezes up and don't snow. We're basically back where we were last year.
1: Brown says getting back into the fields could become more difficult if the ground continues to stay wet. Muddy conditions could also make moving grain out of the fields more time-consuming as harvest continues. School buses are back on the roads today as students return to class. Veteran bus driver Kim Kelso.
4: Objective is to get everyone to school on time so they, you know, maybe by 7:45 or 7:50, so they have time to settle in. Safety is always trumps the schedule.
1: Motorists are being reminded to watch for buses, pedestrians, and cyclists. Portage the Prairie hosted its fourth annual Developer Day on September 2nd. The event brought developers, builders, business leaders, and municipal partners together to talk about growth. Mayor Sherilyn Knox says the event is about hearing directly from developers.
5: We had some really good practical conversations about things like permitting, infrastructure, utilities, available land, what developers are looking for, and some of the barriers they run into, because we need to know those things too.
1: She adds the City RM and Southport are working together to support regional growth. United Way of West Central Manitoba has launched its 2026 Portage fundraising campaign with a $190,000 goal. Golden West Broadcasting's Ryan Simpson and Travis Roberts are this year's campaign co-chairs. Dynacare workers have returned to their jobs following a Manitoba Labor Board order, but the union says the underlying contract dispute continues. About 350 laboratory technicians and technologists were affected by the strike. Union President Jason Linklater says workers have lost an important bargaining tool. The union says it wants wage parity with public sector laboratory workers. Access local news anytime and anywhere. Download the Portage Online app.
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1: Today, a mix of sun and cloud. South wind will blow as high as 50, high of 26, humidex 29. UV index is 6 or high. Tonight is partly cloudy, low of 13. Tomorrow, a mix of sun and cloud. That'll turn to sun late in the afternoon. High of 21, UV index 5 or moderate. Tomorrow night is clear with a low of 9. And Saturday, a mix of sun and cloud, high of 17. Saturday night, clear, low of plus 4, getting low. Around the region, Brandon is partly cloudy and 20. Winnipeg, mostly cloudy and 20. Mostly cloudy in Portage la Prairie. Relative humidity, 61%. Temperature, 21. Bit of wind blowing from the southwest at 21. 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

been here with you on the first day of school. And if you're a parent like me and you dropped a kindergarten student off this morning, maybe you're finally settled into the new normal. I had a couple tears this morning. Not going to lie. It was my first last kindergarten drop off ever. So my daughter is working at the same school as all three of my boys are going to, so all my kids are in the same place. However, I will say this. My baby started kindergarten for the first time today, and I was a mess. I got a kindergarten student, grade 2 student, grade 5 student, and an EA all at the same school. It's pretty awesome. I'm super excited for them. And yeah, it's a little quiet in my house, but nonetheless, kids are having a fun first day, and they're probably eating lunch right now. Well, let's take a look at your weather here in Portage. Just after 12, 20 degrees here in Portage La Prairie. A good first day of school weather-wise. 26 degrees is our high. With the Humidex, will feel like 29. Now, it is a little windy. Those winds coming from the south, but that should clear up a little later. Now, tonight, partly cloudy. Wind southwest 20, becoming light overnight, and a low of 13. Tomorrow, second day of school, 21 degrees with a mix of sun and cloud, becoming sunny late this afternoon. More late in the afternoon, I should say. Wind northwest 30 kilometers an hour. And then tomorrow night, clear and a low of 9. Also, a good day for the Portage Terriers Gino Romano Par 3. That is happening tomorrow at the Portage Golf Course. I'm going to have more information on that coming up next. Plus, they played last night in a preseason game, and it was a good one. Here's Repeat It on Mix 96.

0: Broke Me First, Tate McRae on Mix 96. Well, the Terriers have officially got their first preseason win under their belt. Now, the team was at home last night taking on the Verdant Oil Capitals, and it was a close one right down to the wire. Now, the Terriers came out on top, picking up a 4-3 overtime victory win. Now, it's nice early confidence boost for the club as they continue getting ready for the regular season. And there's not too much longer to wait now. The Terriers' first regular season game is coming up on September 20th, and we are a game sponsor, so make sure you come on out. So one preseason win in the books. Now they play again tonight as the Neepawa Titans make a visit to Stride Place. Now puck drop is set for 7:30. Plus tomorrow, the Terriers are hosting their Gino Romano Par 3 Challenge Golf Tournament. Now that is happening at the Portage Golf Course, and lots of different organizations and businesses take part in that. We're taking part in it, so we'll be there. But lots of fun to be had. Very busy week in the Terriers' books. They've had lots of preseason games and things going on. So team looks great. Good luck tonight, and come away with another win.
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6: Today, mix of sun and cloud. South wind will blow as high as 50, high of 26, humidex 29. UV index is 6 or high. Tonight is partly cloudy, low of 13. Tomorrow, a mix of sun and cloud. That'll turn to sun late in the afternoon. High of 21, UV index 5 or moderate. Tomorrow night is clear with a low of 9. And Saturday, a mix of sun and cloud, high of 17. Saturday night, clear, low of plus 4. Getting low. Around the region, Brandon is partly cloudy and 23, with Winnipeg mostly cloudy and 23. Portage La Prairie is mainly sunny. Relative humidity is 60%. The temperature is 24, but it feels like 28 with the humidity. 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

Mix 96. Well, it was a big day for the United Way West Central of Manitoba yesterday here in Portage La Prairie as they officially launched their 2026 campaign. Now, the day began with the United Way flag being raised at Portage City Hall. So if you drive by, you can see that hanging there before everyone gathered at Stride Place for the campaign kickoff luncheon. And this year's theme is Planting Possibility, and it's all about the difference we can make when our community comes together. Now, two familiar faces are Travis Roberts and Ryan Simpson, who are both co-chairing this year, the United Way. So that's super awesome. And it was a great reminder that change often starts small with someone giving their time, either making a donation, maybe lending a hand, or simply asking, what can I do to help? Now, the seeds of possibility were planted yesterday, and now it's up to all of us to help make them grow. So congratulations to the United Way West Central Manitoba on the launch of their 2026 campaign, Planting Possibility Together. Here's good news, Shaboozy on Mix 96.

0: 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What's up, guys? 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

0: Well, it's officially the first day of school here in the Portage La Prairie School Division. And here we go. That means those school buses will be back on the roads. Kids will be walking to school and parents will be making those morning drop-offs and also those afternoon pickups, of course. And our streets are going to look a whole lot busier. So here's a quick reminder to everyone behind the wheel. Slow down and pay attention. Give yourself a few extra minutes as you pick up the kids from school or drop them off. Watch for kids at crosswalks and intersections and keep an eye out for those school buses. Now, we all know how hectic the rush can be when dropping off or picking up, but shaving a couple minutes off your drive is never worth putting a child or anyone else at risk. So make sure as you're picking kids up from school today that you do your part, in getting everyone home safely and to school safely as you drop off tomorrow morning again. Because, yeah, the traffic is a lot busier. I noticed that this morning as I was coming in. But you got to slow down and make sure that you're paying attention.
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5: Today, mix of sun and cloud. South wind will blow as high as 50, high of 26, humidex 29. UV index is 6 or high. Tonight is partly cloudy, low of 13. Tomorrow, a mix of sun and cloud. That'll turn to sun late in the afternoon. High of 21, UV index 5 or moderate. Tomorrow night is clear with a low of 9. And Saturday, a mix of sun and cloud, high of 17. Saturday night, clear, low of plus 4. Getting low. Around the region, Brandon is partly cloudy and 23, with Winnipeg mostly cloudy and 23. Portage La Prairie is mainly sunny. Relative humidity is 60%. The temperature is 24, but it feels like 28 with the humidity. 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I'm Mike Bloom.

0: is Deadmau5 and Chris James. On Mix 96, Brittany Boschman here with you. And mark your calendars for September 15th because it's Fuel Good Days at Homestead Co-op. Now, for every liter of gas and propane purchase, 5 cents per liter will go towards supporting local groups. And the funds from car washes will be shared between the Carmen Food Pantry and the Portage La Prairie Holiday Avenue Project. How great's that? You're already going to need gas, so why not fill up on September 15th and make a difference in our community while you're at it? And this year's extra special, because Homestead Co-op is celebrating 10 years. So on September 15th, remember to fuel good, fill up, wash the vehicle, and know that every little bit of what you spend is helping local organizations right here at home.
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1: Warm today with a high of 26 and a mix of sun and cloud. Good afternoon, I'm Mike Bloom. The Portage Army Cadets opened their doors this week, giving local youth and families a look at what the program has to offer. The open house featured displays showcasing activities including leadership, marksmanship, drill, bushcraft, survival, and map reading. Captain Sean Robertshaw says the program also focuses on skills that can carry into everyday life.
2: But the biggest one that I think generally works for everything is the leadership and the ability to communicate and function in a sort of environment where you're in charge of somebody.
1: He says those skills can be useful in many different jobs and workplaces, and the program's open to Canadian residents between 12 and 18, and there's no cost or obligation to stay. Harvest is underway at 71 North Farms Incorporated, but recent rain has made field conditions a big concern for farmers. Bruce Brown says the season started off with a wet spring, but conditions improved through the summer and harvest got going well. Now another wet spell has arrived and farmers are hoping for a longer stretch of good weather to keep things moving.
3: The wet spring turned out not too bad in summertime here, and harvest started off good, but we're now in the wet spell here. Hopefully we're going to get a month or so of real good weather and maybe have to do some stuff on the frost if it freezes up and don't snow. We're basically back where we were last year.
1: Brown says getting back into the fields could become more difficult if the ground continues to stay wet. Muddy conditions could also make moving grain out of the fields more time-consuming as harvest continues. School buses are back on the roads today as students return to class. Veteran bus driver Kim Kelso.
4: Objective is to get everyone to school on time so they, you know, maybe by 7:45 or 7:50, so they have time to settle in. Safety is always trumps the schedule.
1: Motorists are being reminded to watch for buses, pedestrians, and cyclists. Portage of Prairie hosted its fourth annual Developer Day on September 2nd. The event brought developers, builders, business leaders, and municipal partners together to talk about growth. Mayor Sherilyn Knox says the event is about hearing directly from developers.
5: We had some really good practical conversations about things like permitting, infrastructure, utilities, available land, what developers are looking for, and some of the barriers they run into, because we need to know those things too.
1: She adds the City RM and Southport are working together to support regional growth. United Way of West Central Manitoba has launched its 2026 Portage fundraising campaign with a $190,000 goal. Golden West Broadcasting's Ryan Simpson and Travis Roberts are this year's campaign co-chairs. Dynacare workers have returned to their jobs following a Manitoba Labor Board order, but the union says the underlying contract dispute continues. About 350 laboratory technicians and technologists were affected by the strike. Union President Jason Linklater says workers have lost an important bargaining tool. The union says it wants wage parity with public sector laboratory workers. Access local news anytime and anywhere. Download the Portage Online app.
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1: Today, mix of sun and cloud. South wind will blow as high as 50, high of 26, humidex 29. UV index is 6 or high. Tonight is partly cloudy, low of 13. Tomorrow, a mix of sun and cloud. That'll turn to sun late in the afternoon. High of 21, UV index 5 or moderate. Tomorrow night is clear with a low of 9, and Saturday a mix of sun and cloud, high of 17. Saturday night clear, low of plus 4, getting low. Around the region, Brandon is partly cloudy and 23, with Winnipeg mostly cloudy and 23. Portage of Prairie is mainly sunny. Relative humidity is 60%. The temperature is 24, but it feels like 28 with the humidity. 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

0: Was It Ever Love on Mix 96. Good afternoon, Brittany Boschman here with you. Just after 123 degrees here in Portage La Prairie. Now our high today, 26 with the Humidex, will feel like 29. Now mix of sun and cloud, also wind coming from the south, but that should die down a little bit later. Tonight, partly cloudy, wind southwest 20, becoming light late overnight, low of 13. Tomorrow, Friday, kicking off the weekend, a mix of sun and cloud, becoming sunny late in the afternoon, wind northwest 30 kilometers an hour, high of 21. Tomorrow night, clear and a low of 9.
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2: Today, mix of sun and cloud. South wind will blow as high as 50, high of 26, humidex 29. UV index is 6 or high. Tonight is partly cloudy. Low of 13. Tomorrow, a mix of sun and cloud. That'll turn to sun late in the afternoon. High of 21, UV index 5 or moderate. Tomorrow night is clear with a low of 9. And Saturday, a mix of sun and cloud. High of 17. Saturday night, clear. Low of plus 4. Getting low. Around the region, Brandon is partly cloudy and 26. Winnipeg, mostly cloudy, 26. Portage la Prairie, partly cloudy. Relative humidity is 39%. And we're also 26, with southwest wind gusting up toward 35, and the humidity is making it feel like 28. Access precise weather information instantly. 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
8: Today, a mix of sun and cloud. South wind will blow as high as 50, high of 26, humidex 29. UV index is 6 or high. Tonight is partly cloudy, low of 13. Tomorrow, a mix of sun and cloud. That'll turn to sun late in the afternoon. High of 21, UV index 5 or moderate. Tomorrow night is clear with a low of 9. And Saturday, a mix of sun and cloud, high of 17. Saturday night, clear, low of plus 4. Getting low. Around the region, Brandon is partly cloudy and 26. Winnipeg, mostly cloudy, 26. Portage la Prairie, partly cloudy. Relative humidity is 39%. And we're also 26, with southwest wind gusting up toward 35, and the humidity is making it feel like 28. Access precise weather information instantly. 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

0: 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Well, the 7th annual Show Your Ride is happening this Saturday from 11 to 4 p.m. Now, this is happening in Ely on Main Street. So if you are a car lover, this one's for you. 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

0: 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The Alto's weekday lunch buffet is full of crisp greens, familiar favorites, and hot homestyle dishes. 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
1: High of 26 today with a mix of sun and cloud. Good afternoon, I'm Mike Bloom. The Portage Army Cadets are encouraging local youth to give the program a try, with members getting the chance to learn new skills and take part in outdoor activities. Cadets also take part in field training exercises where they learn skills such as camping, map and compass use, and how to work as a team. Cadet Alex Huston says he's originally planned to try both Army and Air Cadets before deciding which one he preferred.
2: I never actually went to Air Cadets because I ended up liking Army so much that I just wanted to stick with it.
1: Huston says he's looking forward to more field training exercises and spending time with his friends this year. The cadets are open to youth aged 12 to 18, and new members can try it out without any cost or commitment. Despite the recent rain, 71 North Farms' Bruce Brown says there are still some positive signs for this year's harvest. The crops have been performing well considering the conditions into which they were planted, and Brown says he's been happy with what he's seeing so far. He's also keeping an eye on crop prices, which have improved and could help make for a better year for farmers.
3: So far, prices have come up, and looks like it's not going to be a bumper. Hopefully, it's going to be a good average, hopefully, overall.
1: Brown says the farm isn't expecting a record harvest, but an average crop along with stronger prices would be a positive result. For now, farmers are watching the weather and waiting for the right conditions to keep harvest moving. Portage school bus driver Kim Kelso is getting ready for another school year as students return to class today. She says the start of school can be nerve-wracking for younger students, especially those riding a bus for the first time.
4: Everybody's excited and nervous about the first day and, you know, where to go and what time to be there. And advice I can give to everyone is just to relax, enjoy, and let your bus driver help you.
1: She's also asking motorists to slow down and stay alert around school buses. Portage Regional Economic Development says more than 40 people attended this year's Developer Day in Portage La Prairie. The event brought developers, investors, and municipal leaders together to talk about opportunities and infrastructure. PRED Director of Economic Development Eve O'Leary says the region is ready for more investment.
5: We are investment ready. We have the land. We have the team there to support investors to make it easy.
1: She adds, PRED also works with investors throughout the year. United Way of West Central Manitoba has launched its 2026 Portage fundraising campaign with a $190,000 goal. Golden West Broadcasting's Ryan Simpson and Travis Roberts were announced as this year's campaign co-chairs. Dynacare laboratory workers are back on the job, but the wage dispute that led to the strike remains unresolved. The Manitoba Association of Healthcare Professionals says it wants wage parity with public sector laboratory workers. About 350 laboratory technicians and technologists were affected by the strike. Stay connected. 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
1: Today, mix of sun and cloud. South wind will blow as high as 50, high of 26, humidex 29. UV index is 6 or high. Tonight is partly cloudy, low of 13. Tomorrow, a mix of sun and cloud. That'll turn to sun late in the afternoon. High of 21, UV index 5 or moderate. Tomorrow night is clear with a low of 9. And Saturday, a mix of sun and cloud, high of 17. Saturday night, clear, low of plus 4. Getting low. Around the region, Brandon is partly cloudy and 26. Winnipeg, mostly cloudy, 26. Portage La Prairie, partly cloudy. Relative humidity is 39%. And we're also 26, with southwest wind gusting up toward 35, and the humidity is making it feel like 28. 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

0: is the way. Felix Cartel on Mix 96. Good afternoon, Brittany Boschman here with you on this Thursday and the first day of school. Well, what a nice first day of school it is for the kids. Today, our high is 26, feeling like 29 with the Humidex. Now, just after 2, we're sitting at 24 degrees. It's a little windy out there, but that should taper off. Tonight, partly cloudy, wind southwest 20, becoming light overnight and a low of 13. Heading into tomorrow, mix of sun and cloud, becoming sunny late in the afternoon, wind northwest 30, high of 21. Tomorrow night, clear and a low of 9. So not a bad day tomorrow either for the second day of school. And it's a Friday, too, so kicking off the weekend.
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4: Welcome to the Recplex. We have our most exciting 3 days that we have throughout the year. So discount days is the best deal of the year, guaranteed. 20% off all memberships. That includes even walking track memberships, Rockwell memberships, and of course our whole facility memberships, which includes 24-hour access to the fitness center, which is really great. And we know we have a huge need for that in the community. So we're really excited to have you here. And

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1: 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I'm Corey Canute for Mix 96.

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7: Today, a mix of sun and cloud. South wind will blow as high as 50, high of 26, humidex 29. UV index is 6 or high. Tonight is partly cloudy, low of 13. Tomorrow, a mix of sun and cloud. That'll turn to sun late in the afternoon. High of 21, UV index 5 or moderate. Tomorrow night is clear with a low of 9. And Saturday, a mix of sun and cloud, high of 17. Saturday night, clear, low of plus 4. Around the region, Brandon is partly cloudy and 26, with Winnipeg mostly cloudy, 27. Portage La Prairie is mostly cloudy. Relative humidity is 33%. Temperature's 27, wind is blowing from the south-southwest up to 33. Access precise weather information instantly. 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

0: that is Edge of the Earth, The Beaches on Mix 96. And we're going to check in with Corey Canute in a little bit here for Central Plains Recplex discount days. They're happening right now at Central Plains Recplex in Southport, which is about 5 minutes away from Portage. Now, whether it's gym time, laps around the indoor track, climbing the 9-meter rock wall, or making the most of everything the Recplex has to offer, now's the time to become a member because it's 20% off. And you can take advantage of that online as well by heading to centralplainsrecplex.com. Or maybe you want to head down and say hi to Corey Canute and go down and check out the Recplex. Check out what they have there and sign up to become a member today. Now, discount days is ending tomorrow, so you have today and tomorrow to sign up to get that discount.
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2: 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We're just 5 minutes south of Portage, and we have discount days going on right now here at the Recplex, and you can save 20% on memberships and renewals, and that'll end tomorrow, so you'll want to get on that. Joining me now to talk about some of the great features here at the facility is Madison Connolly. She's the manager of recreation facilities here at the center.
3: Hi, Corey. 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So that's called The Approach. And it's a brand new facility. It's really beautiful. 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So it's 5-pin. And it's really great for just taking a family out, even for events or corporate parties, things like that. So we have a lot going on here. And it's really nice to see some new faces. So if you've never been out here, or if you wanted to see what being a member is all about, come on in during discount days, and one of our teammates will be happy to show you around so you can see the facility, and hopefully you can purchase a membership today. It's the best deal of the year.
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10: Today, mix of sun and cloud. South wind will blow as high as 50, high of 26, humidex 29. UV index is 6 or high. Tonight is partly cloudy, low of 13. Tomorrow, a mix of sun and cloud. That'll turn to sun late in the afternoon. High of 21, UV index 5 or moderate. Tomorrow night is clear with a low of 9, and Saturday a mix of sun and cloud, high of 17. Saturday night clear, low of plus 4. Around the region, Brandon is partly cloudy and 26, with Winnipeg mostly cloudy, 27. Portage La Prairie is mostly cloudy. Relative humidity is 33%. Temperature's 27. Wind is blowing from the south-southwest up to 33. Access precise weather information instantly. 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

0: That was Hello, Dragonette on Mix 96. Brittany Boschman here with you. And, well, it's hard to believe that today was the first day of school. Now, kids will be getting off school soon, and I'm going to pick up mine from school shortly. But hard to believe that this is the first day of school. Summer flew by. I cannot believe it. And, you know, as it's officially the first day of school here in the Portage La Prairie School Division, that means those school buses will be back on the roads. Now, kids will be walking and biking to and from school. Parents will be making those morning drop-offs and those afternoon pickups, and our streets are going to look a whole lot busier. So here's a quick reminder to everyone behind the wheel. Slow down and pay attention. Now, give yourself a few extra minutes if you're heading out the door in the morning and in the afternoon to pick up the kids. Now, watch out for kids at crosswalks and intersections, and keep an eye out for those school buses. Now, we all know how hectic the rush can be before and after school, but shaving a couple minutes off your drive is never worth putting a child or yourself or anyone else at risk. So as you head out to pick up the kids after school, and let's do all our part. Like, let's all do our part to make sure that kids get to and from school safely.
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0: 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The Alto's weekday lunch buffet is full of crisp greens, familiar favorites, and hot homestyle dishes. 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
1: Warm today with a high of 26 and a mix of sun and cloud. Good afternoon, I'm Mike Bloom. The Portage Army Cadets opened their doors this week, giving local youth and families a look at what the program has to offer. The open house featured displays showcasing activities including leadership, marksmanship, drill, bushcraft, survival, and map reading. Captain Sean Robert Shaw says the program also focuses on skills that can carry into everyday life.
2: But the biggest one that I think generally works for everything is the leadership and the ability to communicate and function in a sort of environment where you're in charge of somebody.
1: He says those skills can be useful in many different jobs and workplaces, and the program's open to Canadian residents between 12 and 18, and there's no cost or obligation to stay. Harvest is underway at 71 North Farms Incorporated, but recent rain has made field conditions a big concern for farmers. Bruce Brown says the season started off with a wet spring, but conditions improved through the summer and harvest got going well. Now another wet spell has arrived and farmers are hoping for a longer stretch of good weather to keep things moving.
3: The wet spring turned out not too bad in summertime here, and harvest started off good, but we're now in the wet spell here. Hopefully we're going to get a month or so of real good weather and maybe have to do some stuff on the frost if it freezes up and don't snow. We're basically back where we were last year.
1: Brown says getting back into the fields could become more difficult if the ground continues to stay wet. Muddy conditions could also make moving grain out of the fields more time-consuming as harvest continues. School buses are back on the roads today as students return to class. Veteran bus driver Kim Kelso.
4: Objective is to get everyone to school on time so they, you know, maybe by 7:45 or 7:50, so they have time to settle in. Safety is always trumps the schedule.
1: Motorists are being reminded to watch for buses, pedestrians, and cyclists. Portage the Prairie hosted its fourth annual Developer Day on September 2nd. The event brought developers, builders, business leaders, and municipal partners together to talk about growth. Mayor Sherilyn Knox says the event is about hearing directly from developers.
5: We had some really good practical conversations about things like permitting, infrastructure, utilities, available land, what developers are looking for, and some of the barriers they run into, because we need to know those things too.
1: She adds the City RM and Southport are working together to support regional growth. United Way of West Central Manitoba has launched its 2026 Portage fundraising campaign with a $190,000 goal. Golden West Broadcasting's Ryan Simpson and Travis Roberts are this year's campaign co-chairs. Dynacare workers have returned to their jobs following a Manitoba Labor Board order, but the union says the underlying contract dispute continues. About 350 laboratory technicians and technologists were affected by the strike. Union President Jason Linklater says workers have lost an important bargaining tool. The union says it wants wage parity with public sector laboratory workers. Access local news anytime and anywhere. Download the Portage Online app.
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1: Today, a mix of sun and cloud. South wind will blow as high as 50, high of 26, humidex 29. UV index is 6 or high. Tonight is partly cloudy, low of 13. Tomorrow, a mix of sun and cloud. That'll turn to sun late in the afternoon. High of 21, UV index 5 or moderate. Tomorrow night is clear with a low of 9. And Saturday, a mix of sun and cloud, high of 17. Saturday night, clear, low of plus 4. Around the region, Brandon is partly cloudy and 26, with Winnipeg mostly cloudy, 27. Portage La Prairie is mostly cloudy. Relative humidity is 33%. Temperature's 27. Wind is blowing from the south-southwest up to 33. Access precise weather information instantly. 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

we kept drinking. That is Cups of Coffee, Jamie Fine on Mix 96. Good afternoon, Brittany Boschman here with you. And just after 3, we are sitting at 25 degrees here in Portage La Prairie. Now, our high today is 26. With the Humidex, will feel like 29. Tonight, partly cloudy, wind southwest 20, becoming light overnight, and a low of 13. Heading into tomorrow for your Friday, a mix of sun and cloud, becoming sunny late in the afternoon. When

0: West 30, high of 21. Now, tomorrow night, clear and a low of 9. Now, Saturday and Sunday, looking a little cooler. Saturday, a mix of sun and cloud and a high of 17.
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2: 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I'm Corey Canute, and I'll be here today until 5. 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And if you're signing up online, make sure to use promo code DISCDAYS26 to get your 20% off. 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

0: That is Crazy All My Life, Daniel Powder on Mix 96. Well, there's a special reason people across Canada lace up their running shoes every year in the month of September. And here in Portage La Prairie, that tradition continues. The Terry Fox Run honors Terry Fox, the young Canadian who, after losing a leg to cancer, set out in 1980 on his Marathon of Hope. Now, his goal was simple but incredibly ambitious, to run across Canada and raise money for cancer research. Now, Terry was forced to stop his run when his cancer spread, but his vision didn't stop there. His determination inspired millions of Canadians, and the Terry Fox Run continues that legacy today, raising money for cancer research in communities all across our country. Now, here in Portage, organizers are hoping a later start time will bring even more people out this year to their Marathon of Hope Run. Now, the run is set for September 20th at Island Park near the tennis courts and pickleball courts. Now, registration starts at 1, with the run getting underway at 2. So come on out, bring the family, and help keep Terry's Marathon of Hope moving forward.
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13: Today, mix of sun and cloud. South wind will blow as high as 50, high of 26, humidex 29. UV index is 6 or high. Tonight is partly cloudy, low of 13. Tomorrow, a mix of sun and cloud. That'll turn to sun late in the afternoon. High of 21, UV index 5 or moderate. Tomorrow night is clear with a low of 9, and Saturday a mix of sun and cloud, high of 17. Saturday night clear, low of plus 4. Around the region, Brandon is partly cloudy and 26, with Winnipeg mostly cloudy, 27. Portage La Prairie is mostly cloudy. Relative humidity is 33%. Temperature's 27. Wind is blowing from the south-southwest up to 33. Access precise weather information instantly. 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

0: That was you and me, Cameron Wickcomb, on Mix 96. Well, we're going to check in with Corey Canute again at Central Plain Recplex for discount days. That's coming up here shortly.
1: Corey Canute here at the Central Plains Recplex in Southport, just 5 minutes south of Portage La Prairie. One of the things that stands out about this place is just how many different rec options you have under just one roof. If you're into fitness, you've got a separate cardio and weight areas. If you like walking or running, there's an indoor track. 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And then there's Southport Bowl for 5-pin bowling and the Approach Golf Sim and Lounge for year-round golf. 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I'm here until 5 today. 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If you're going online, use the promo code DISCDAYS26 to make sure you get your 20% off. I'm Corey Canute for Mix 96.

0: That is Hooked on Mix 96. Well, fall's just around the corner. If you can believe it, we're not too far off from the first day of fall. And that means it's almost time to start cleaning up all those leaves and getting the yard ready for the season. Now, the city of Portage is once again offering free curbside yard waste collection starting on Monday, September 14th. So this Monday. Now, the program will run for 6 collection cycles. So you'll have several opportunities to get that yard waste out of your way. Just remember to have your bags at the curb on your regular collection day and make sure they're out there by 7 a.m. Now, there's no limit to the number of bags you can put out, but each bag can weigh no more than 40 pounds. And there's an important reminder about what kind of bags you can use. Now, yard waste needs to go into clear refuse bags or compostable brown paper bags. Colored bags won't be collected. And what counts as yard waste? Well, leaves, grass, and garden waste. You'll just have to leave those tree trimmings out of this collection. So as those leaves start to fall, get your bags ready and take advantage of the City of Portage's free curbside yard waste collection.
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8: Today, mix of sun and cloud. South wind will blow as high as 50, high of 26, humidex 29. UV index is 6 or high. Tonight is partly cloudy, low of 13. Tomorrow, a mix of sun and cloud. That'll turn to sun late in the afternoon. High of 21, UV index 5 or moderate. Tomorrow night is clear with a low of 9. And Saturday, a mix of sun and cloud, high of 17. Saturday night, clear, low of plus 4. Around the region, Brandon is partly cloudy and 26, with Winnipeg mostly cloudy, 27. Portage-la-Prairie is mostly cloudy. Relative humidity is 33%. Temperature's 27. Wind is blowing from the south-southwest up to 33. Access precise weather information instantly. 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

0: One Thing, Finger 11 on Mix 96. Well, here we are, the first day of school. And if you're listening this afternoon, there's a pretty good chance that the kids just got home. They flung their backpacks off, their shoes got kicked off, and everyone is ready to breathe a little. Now, for the kids, today was a big deal. New teachers, new classrooms, new schedules, maybe even a brand new school. And for parents, well, let's be honest, you made it through the morning rush. You made it through missing things, or I can't find my other shoe, and probably at least one little meltdown in the morning. But now the first day is officially in the books. So whether today felt exciting, maybe overwhelming, chaotic, or maybe all three, give yourself and the kids a little credit. Starting something new takes courage. And tonight, maybe ask the question every parent asks on the first day. So how was school? And if the answer is simply fine, well, congratulations. You've got another 179 school days to go for the full story. Welcome back to a brand new school year, everyone. And here's hoping tomorrow morning goes a little smoother if it was a little rough this morning. I know for me, it was a little, not rough, a little emotional. I had a few tears as my last baby went off to kindergarten for the first time. And yeah, I had a little bit of tears because when I got home, it was quiet. And there was no hustle and bustle. There was no, you know, laughing and playing. It was just quiet. So I had a little bit of a cry.
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1: Good evening, I'm Mike Bloom. Portage Council has given first reading to a new vehicle for hire bylaw. It would bring in new safety rules, including mandatory cameras and safety barriers. Mayor Sherilyn Knox says the changes are being made after feedback from operators and the public.
2: We are also asking for mandatory cameras and safety barriers in all of the vehicles, which is something that is important for both passengers and drivers of these vehicles when it comes to safety.
1: The new requirements would not take effect right away, with companies having until June 2027 for the camera and barrier installations. The Portage Army Cadets are encouraging local youth to give the program a try, with members getting the chance to learn new skills and take part in outdoor activities. Cadets also take part in field training exercises where they learn skills such as camping, map and compass use, and how to work as a team. Cadet Alex Huston says he's originally planned to try both Army and Air Cadets before deciding which one he preferred.
3: I never actually went to Air Cadets because I ended up liking Army so much that I just wanted to stick with it.
1: Huston says he's looking forward to more field training exercises and spending time with his friends this year. The cadets are open to youth aged 12 to 18, and new members can try it out without any cost or commitment. Despite the recent rain, 71 North Farms' Bruce Brown says there are still some positive signs for this year's harvest. The crops have been performing well considering the conditions into which they were planted, and Brown says he's been happy with what he's seeing so far. He's also keeping an eye on crop prices, which have improved and could help make for a better year for farmers.
4: So far, prices have come up, and looks like it's not going to be a bumper. Hopefully, it's going to be a good average, hopefully, overall.
1: Brown says the farm isn't expecting a record harvest, but an average crop along with stronger prices would be a positive result. For now, farmers are watching the weather and waiting for the right conditions to keep harvest moving. Portage school bus driver Kim Kelso is getting ready for another school year as students return to class today. She says the start of school can be nerve-wracking for younger students, especially those riding a bus for the first time.
5: Everybody's excited and nervous about the first day and, you know, where to go and what time to be there. And advice I can give to everyone is just to relax, enjoy, and let your bus driver help you.
1: She's also asking motorists to slow down and stay alert around school buses. Portage Regional Economic Development says more than 40 people attended this year's Developer Day in Portage La Prairie. The event brought developers, investors, and municipal leaders together to talk about opportunities and infrastructure. PRED Director of Economic Development Eve O'Leary says the region is ready for more investment. She adds, PRED also works with investors throughout the year. United Way of West Central Manitoba has launched its 2026 Portage fundraising campaign with a $190,000 goal. Golden West Broadcasting's Ryan Simpson and Travis Roberts were announced as this year's campaign co-chairs. Stay connected. Stream anytime and anywhere by downloading the Portage Online app today.
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1: Today, mix of sun and cloud. South wind will blow as high as 50, high of 26, humidex 29. UV index is 6 or high. Tonight is partly cloudy, low of 13. Tomorrow, a mix of sun and cloud. That'll turn to sun late in the afternoon. High of 21, UV index 5 or moderate. Tomorrow night is clear with a low of 9. And Saturday, a mix of sun and cloud, high of 17. Saturday night, clear, low of plus 4. Around the region, Brandon is partly cloudy and 26, with Winnipeg mostly cloudy, 27. Portage La Prairie is mostly cloudy. Relative humidity is 33%. Temperature's 27. Wind is blowing from the south-southwest up to 33. Access precise weather information instantly. 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

The Punisher on Mix 96. Good afternoon, Brittany Boschman here with you. 26 degrees just after 4, which is our high. However, with the humidex, feels more like 29. Now, tonight, partly cloudy, wind southwest 20, becoming light overnight and a low of 13. Heading into tomorrow, mix of sun and cloud, becoming sunny late in the afternoon. Wind northwest 30 and a high of 21. Now, tomorrow night, clear and a low of 9. Well, we're going to check in with Corey Canute.

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2: 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It's $400 right now. So this is the greatest time to come and get it. Even if you might not use it right away, you can kind of postpone your start date a little bit so that you can make the best use of it. One great thing about this facility is that it's 24 access. So we're one of the largest fitness centers in the area, and for those that are on shift work or just need a varying schedule, this is the best place to be. So we have a lot of variety in our equipment and what we can offer, and it's just a really great positive environment. So we hope to see some new fresh faces. And one new thing this year that we weren't able to offer in previous years is online purchasing of memberships, and that's really great. So if you go to centralplainsrecplex.ca, you can actually go to our little online portal, create a login if you don't have one already, and actually purchase a membership with that discount online. You do have to use a discount code, though. It's DISCDAYS26, all capital letters. So if you have that in your back pocket, please use it and get that discount.
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0: was stunner Mariana's Trench on Mix 96. Well, the Terriers have officially got their first season win under their belt. Now, the team was at home in Portage last night taking on the Verdant Oil Capitals, and it was a close one right down to the wire, but the Terriers came out on top, picking up a 4-3 overtime victory. Now, it's an nice early confidence boost for the club as they continue getting ready for the regular season. And there's not too much longer to wait now until the Terriers' first regular season game coming up on September 20th. So mark your calendars, and we're also the sponsor for that game. So it's going to be lots of fun. So one preseason win in the books. Now they play again tonight at home as the Nipawa Titans make a visit to Stride Place for preseason action. Now puck drops at 7:30.
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10: Tonight, partly cloudy. Wind becoming light overnight with a low of 13. Tomorrow, a mix of sun and cloud. That'll become sunny late in the afternoon. High of 21, UV index will be 5 or moderate. Tomorrow night is clear with a low of 9. Saturday has a mix of sun and cloud with a high of 17, and Saturday night is clear with a low of 4. Stay weather ready. Stream us anytime, anywhere. Download the Portage Online app. I'm Mike Bloom.
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0: Where's Your Girlfriend? Con the Artist on Mix 96. Well, mark your calendars because the McGregor Fall Fest is back once again, September 18th and 19th. Now, lots going on in McGregor both those days. And something to note, well, Prairie Line is going to be playing on September 19th. Now, that's going to be on the main stage on Hampton Street, which is the main street in McGregor. Now, lots going on. There's going to be bouncy castles and food booths, as well as barrel train, lawn games, and much, much more. So make sure you mark your calendar. And if you're looking for more information, you can check out the FarmSafe Portage Community Events Calendar.
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0: That is How You Remind Me, Nickelback on Mix 96. 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
11: Tonight, partly cloudy. Wind becoming light overnight with a low of 13. Tomorrow, a mix of sun and cloud. That'll become sunny late in the afternoon. High of 21. UV index will be 5 or moderate. Tomorrow night is clear with a low of 9. Saturday has a mix of sun and cloud with a high of 17. And Saturday night is clear with a low of 4. Stay weather ready. Stream us anytime, anywhere. 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

0: That is the old me, Ria Mia, on Mix 96. Well, the Crafters Market is taking place this weekend at Oddfellows Hall. That's 151 Royal Road North from 11 until 4 p.m. Now, there's going to be lots going on. There's country and soy wax candles. There's jewelry and beadwork, wall and desk art, wreaths, woodworking, and much, much more. So if you really like supporting local and you like artisans, the Crafters Market is happening this weekend, September 12th at the Oddfellows Hall.
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1: Good evening, I'm Mike Bloom. Portage is also looking at changing the license requirements for vehicle-for-hire drivers. The proposed bylaw would move from a Class 4 to a Class 5F for drivers. Councillor Preston Meyer says the updated rules are meant to improve safety for everyone using the service.
2: And it's not only added for the safety of our passengers, which we really are concerned about, of course, but it's also the safety for our drivers, which we're just as concerned about. So it's a dual safety feature in addition to all of the other amendments that we propose.
1: The bylaw still needs second and third readings with feedback from local operators to be considered first. The Portage Army Cadets opened their doors this week, giving local youth and families a look at what the program has to offer. The open house featured displays showcasing activities including leadership, marksmanship, drill, bushcraft, survival, and map reading. Captain Sean Robert Shaw says the program also focuses on skills that can carry into everyday life.
3: But the biggest one that I think generally works for everything is the leadership and the ability to communicate and function in a sort of environment where you're in charge of somebody.
1: He says those skills can be useful in many different jobs and workplaces, and the program's open to Canadian residents between 12 and 18, and there's no cost or obligation to stay. Harvest is underway at 71 North Farms Incorporated, but recent rain has made field conditions a big concern for farmers. Bruce Brown says the season started off with a wet spring, but conditions improved through the summer and harvest got going well. Now another wet spell has arrived and farmers are hoping for a longer stretch of good weather to keep things moving.
4: The wet spring turned out not too bad in summertime here, and harvest started off good, but we're now in the wet spell here. Hopefully we're going to get a month or so of real good weather and maybe have to do some stuff on the frost if it freezes up and don't snow. We're basically back where we were last year.
1: Brown says getting back into the fields could become more difficult if the ground continues to stay wet. Muddy conditions could also make moving grain out of the fields more time-consuming as harvest continues. School buses are back on the roads today as students return to class. Veteran bus driver Kim Kelso.
5: Objective is to get everyone to school on time so they, you know, maybe by 7:45 or 7:50, so they have time to settle in. Safety is always trumps the schedule.
1: Motorists are being reminded to watch for buses, pedestrians, and cyclists. Portage la Prairie hosted its fourth annual Developer Day on September 2nd. The event brought developers, builders, business leaders, and municipal partners together to talk about growth. Mayor Sherilyn Knox says the event is about hearing directly from developers. She adds the City RM and Southport are working together to support regional growth. United Way of West Central Manitoba has launched its 2026 Portage fundraising campaign with a $190,000 goal. Golden West Broadcasting's Ryan Simpson and Travis Roberts are this year's campaign co-chairs. Access local news anytime and anywhere. 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
1: Tonight, partly cloudy. Wind becoming light overnight with a low of 13. Tomorrow, a mix of sun and cloud. That'll become sunny late in the afternoon. High of 21. UV index will be 5 or moderate. Tomorrow night is clear with a low of 9. Saturday has a mix of sun and cloud with a high of 17, and Saturday night is clear with a low of 4. Stay weather ready. Stream us anytime, anywhere. Download the Portage Online app. I'm Mike Bloom.
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The Way We Touch, Charlotte Cardin on Mix 96. Good afternoon, Brittany Boschman here with you until 6. Maybe you're on your way home from work. I'm glad you're here. Maybe you picked up the kids from school. Maybe you're going to take them out for a celebratory dinner for the first day of school. But again, I'm glad you're here hanging out with me. Let's take a look at your weather just after 5. 25 degrees here in Portage La Prairie. Now, our high today, 26, with the humidex, though, feels like 29. Now tonight, partly cloudy, wind southwest 20, becoming light overnight and a low of 13. Heading into your Friday, a mix of sun and cloud, becoming sunny late in the afternoon, wind northwest 30, now a high of 21. And then tomorrow night, clear and a low of 9. Now Saturday is going to bring a mix of sun and cloud with a high of 17. Then on Sunday, sunny and a high of 20. Here's Niall Horan, Tastes So Good on

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0: That is Red Hands, Walk Off the Earth on Mix 96. 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
11: Tonight, partly cloudy. Wind becoming light overnight with a low of 13. Tomorrow, a mix of sun and cloud. That'll become sunny late in the afternoon. High of 21. UV index will be 5 or moderate. Tomorrow night is clear with a low of 9. Saturday has a mix of sun and cloud with a high of 17. And Saturday night is clear with a low of 4. Stay weather ready. Stream us anytime, anywhere. 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

That is Kingdom of Fear, Cameron Wickham on Mix 96. Well, fall is just around the corner, if you can believe it. And that means it's almost time to start cleaning up those leaves and getting the yard ready for the season. Now, the city of Portage is once again offering free curbside yard waste collection starting Monday, September 14th. Now, the program will run for 6 collection cycles, so you'll have several opportunities to get the yard waste out of your way. Now, just remember to have your bags at the curb on your regular collection day and make sure they're out by 7 a.m. Now, there's no limit on the number of bags you can put out, but each bag can weigh no more than 40 pounds. And there's an important reminder about what kind of bags to use. Now, yard waste needs to go into clear refuse bags or compostable brown paper bags. Colored bags won't be collected. And what counts as yard waste? Well, leaves, grass, and garden waste. Just leave the tree trimmings out of this collection. So as the leaves start to fall, get your bags ready and take advantage of the City of Portage's free curbside yard waste collection.

0: 26. Well, mark your calendar for September 15th because it's Fuel Good Day at Homestead Co-op. Now, for every liter of gas and propane purchase, 5 cents per liter will go towards supporting local groups. And the funds from car washes will be shared between the Carmen Food Pantry and Portage La Prairie Holiday Avenue Project. Now, how great's that? You're already going to need gas, so why not fill up on September 15th and help make a difference in our community while you're at it? And this year's extra special because Homestead Co-op is celebrating 10 years. So September 15th, remember to fuel good, fill up, wash the vehicle, and know that every little bit of what you spend is helping local organizations right here at home.
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7: Tonight, partly cloudy. Wind becoming light overnight with a low of 13. Tomorrow, a mix of sun and cloud. That'll become sunny late in the afternoon. High of 21. UV index will be 5 or moderate. Tomorrow night is clear with a low of 9. Saturday has a mix of sun and cloud with a high of 17, and Saturday night is clear with a low of 4. Stay weather ready. Stream us anytime, anywhere. 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

0: I Was a Fool, Tegan and Sarah on Mix 96. Well, that's it for me today. I'm Brittany Boschman. I hope the kids had a first great day at school. Back at it again tomorrow, and then we're here for the weekend.
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2: Good evening, I'm Mike Bloom. Portage Council has given first reading to a new vehicle for hire bylaw. It would bring in new safety rules, including mandatory cameras and safety barriers. Mayor Sherilyn Knox says the changes are being made after feedback from operators and the public.
3: We are also asking for mandatory cameras and safety barriers in all of the vehicles, which is something that is important for both passengers and drivers of these vehicles when it comes to safety.
2: The new requirements would not take effect right away, with companies having until June 2027 for the camera and barrier installations. The Portage Army Cadets are encouraging local youth to give the program a try, with members getting the chance to learn new skills and take part in outdoor activities. Cadets also take part in field training exercises where they learn skills such as camping, map and compass use, and how to work as a team. Cadet Alex Huston says he's originally planned to try both Army and Air Cadets before deciding which one he preferred.
4: I never actually went to Air Cadets because I ended up liking Army so much that I just wanted to stick with it.
2: Huston says he's looking forward to more field training exercises and spending time with his friends this year. The cadets are open to youth aged 12 to 18, and new members can try it out without any cost or commitment. Despite the recent rain, 71 North Farms' Bruce Brown says there are still some positive signs for this year's harvest. The crops have been performing well considering the conditions into which they were planted, and Brown says he's been happy with what he's seeing so far. He's also keeping an eye on crop prices, which have improved and could help make for a better year for farmers.
5: So far, prices have come up, and looks like it's not going to be a bumper. Hopefully, it's going to be a good average, hopefully, overall.
2: Brown says the farm isn't expecting a record harvest, but an average crop along with stronger prices would be a positive result. For now, farmers are watching the weather and waiting for the right conditions to keep harvest moving. Portage school bus driver Kim Kelso is getting ready for another school year as students return to class today. She says the start of school can be nerve-wracking for younger students, especially those riding a bus for the first time.
6: Everybody's excited and nervous about the first day and, you know, where to go and what time to be there. And advice I can give to everyone is just to relax, enjoy, and let your bus driver help you.
2: She's also asking motorists to slow down and stay alert around school buses. Portage Regional Economic Development says more than 40 people attended this year's Developer Day in Portage La Prairie. The event brought developers, investors, and municipal leaders together to talk about opportunities and infrastructure. PRED Director of Economic Development Eve O'Leary says the region is ready for more investment. She adds, PRED also works with investors throughout the year. United Way of West Central Manitoba has launched its 2026 Portage fundraising campaign with a $190,000 goal. Golden West Broadcasting's Ryan Simpson and Travis Roberts were announced as this year's campaign co-chairs. Stay connected. 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
2: Tonight, partly cloudy. Wind becoming light overnight with a low of 13. Tomorrow, a mix of sun and cloud. That'll become sunny late in the afternoon. High of 21. UV index will be 5 or moderate. Tomorrow night is clear with a low of 9. Saturday has a mix of sun and cloud with a high of 17. And Saturday night is clear with a low of 4. Stay weather ready. Stream us anytime, anywhere. 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
2: Tonight, partly cloudy. Wind becoming light overnight with a low of 13. Tomorrow, a mix of sun and cloud. That'll become sunny late in the afternoon. High of 21. UV index will be 5 or moderate. Tomorrow night is clear with a low of 9. Saturday has a mix of sun and cloud with a high of 17, and Saturday night is clear with a low of 4. Stay weather ready. Stream us anytime, anywhere. 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
9: Tonight, partly cloudy. Wind becoming light overnight with a low of 13. Tomorrow, a mix of sun and cloud. That'll become sunny late in the afternoon. High of 21. UV index will be 5 or moderate. Tomorrow night is clear with a low of 9. Saturday has a mix of sun and cloud with a high of 17, and Saturday night is clear with a low of 4. Stay weather ready. Stream us anytime, anywhere. Download the Portage Online app. I'm Mike Bloom.
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2: Good evening, I'm Mike Bloom. Portage is also looking at changing the license requirements for vehicle-for-hire drivers. The proposed bylaw would move from a Class 4 to a Class 5 F for drivers. Councillor Preston Meyer says the updated rules are meant to improve safety for everyone using the service.
3: And it's not only added for the safety of our passengers, which we really are concerned about, of course, but it's also the safety for our drivers, which we're just as concerned about. So it's a dual safety feature in addition to all of the other amendments that we proposed.
2: The bylaw still needs second and third readings with feedback from local operators to be considered first. The Portage Army Cadets opened their doors this week, giving local youth and families a look at what the program has to offer. The open house featured displays showcasing activities including leadership, marksmanship, drill, bushcraft, survival, and map reading. Captain Sean Robertshaw says the program also focuses on skills that can carry into everyday life.
4: But the biggest one that I think generally works for everything is the leadership and the ability to communicate and function in a sort of environment where you're in charge of somebody.
2: He says those skills can be useful in many different jobs and workplaces, and the program's open to Canadian residents between 12 and 18, and there's no cost or obligation to stay. Harvest is underway at 71 North Farms Incorporated, but recent rain has made field conditions a big concern for farmers. Bruce Brown says the season started off with a wet spring, but conditions improved through the summer and harvest got going well. Now another wet spell has arrived and farmers are hoping for a longer stretch of good weather to keep things moving.
5: The wet spring turned out not too bad in summertime here, and harvest started off good, but we're now in the wet spell here. Hopefully we're going to get a month or so of real good weather and maybe have to do some stuff on the frost if it freezes up and don't snow. We're basically back where we were last year.
2: Brown says getting back into the fields could become more difficult if the ground continues to stay wet. Muddy conditions could also make moving grain out of the fields more time-consuming as harvest continues. School buses are back on the roads today as students return to class. Veteran bus driver Kim Kelso.
6: Objective is to get everyone to school on time so they, you know, maybe by 7:45 or 7:50, so they have time to settle in. Safety is always trumps the schedule.
2: Motorists are being reminded to watch for buses, pedestrians, and cyclists. Portage La Prairie hosted its fourth annual Developer Day on September 2nd. The event brought developers, builders, business leaders, and municipal partners together to talk about growth. Mayor Sherilyn Knox says the event is about hearing directly from developers. She adds the City RM and Southport are working together to support regional growth. United Way of West Central Manitoba has launched its 2026 Portage fundraising campaign with a $190,000 goal. Golden West Broadcasting's Ryan Simpson and Travis Roberts are this year's campaign co-chairs. Access local news anytime and anywhere. Download the Portage Online app.
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2: Tonight, partly cloudy. Wind becoming light overnight with a low of 13. Tomorrow, a mix of sun and cloud. That'll become sunny late in the afternoon. High of 21. UV index will be 5 or moderate. Tomorrow night is clear with a low of 9. Saturday has a mix of sun and cloud with a high of 17, and Saturday night is clear with a low of 4. Stay weather ready. Stream us anytime, anywhere. Download the Portage Online app. I'm Mike Bloom.